0: A 66-year-old man has been charged with murder after the death of a woman in Newport. Police, including firearms officers, were called to reports of an altercation in the early hours of Saturday. Maidstone and Morlings Conservative MP Helen Grant has announced she'll stand down at the next election. She had major surgery and treatment for cancer 2 years ago. And New Zealand's Ryan Fox has won the Open Golf after a dramatic finish at Royal Birkdale. He claimed victory with his final putt to move a shot clear of American Cameron Young. That's the latest. I'm Cam Hall.
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3: A look at our weather for Monday on HFM. It's going to be a dry and warm day. Through the day, there'll be a mixture of patchy cloud along with a lot of sunny spells. A bit warmer than Sunday with a top temperature of 25 degrees. That's your Monday weather on HFM.
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There'll always be a topic for the show. I'll tell you what it is, and you can help me choose the music, which means

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3: From the Sky News Centre at 2, Spain have beaten Argentina 1-0 to win the World Cup for a second time. Ferran Torres got the deciding goal in the 106th minute as the final went to extra time in New Jersey. It sparked huge celebrations in a fan park in New York. Well, Argentina had Enzo Fernandez sent off just before extra time, while some of their players were seen fighting their opponents at full time. That didn't dampen the spirits of these Spanish fans.
4: I cannot ask for anything more, especially surrounded by my family. It's just surreal.
5: I feel great.
6: 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Viva!
3: Andy Burnham will pledge to restore confidence in government when he becomes Prime Minister later today. After meeting the King at Buckingham Palace, the new Labour leader will lay out his domestic priorities in his first speech from Downing Street. He's expected to say that Britain must be honest about the challenges it faces. Last week, Mr. Burnham vowed to be a PM for the North, South, East and West.
7: The same challenges can be found in the South West as the North West, or in East Anglia as the northeast, and this is the moment to speak for all parts of the country.
3: Iranian state media is reporting explosions across the south of the country as the US continues airstrikes. It's the ninth consecutive night of attacks. Southeast Water says supplies have returned to customers in West Kent who'd seen it disrupted over the weekend. Up to 7,000 households in the Tunbridge Wells area had low pressure or no water at all. Ryan Fox has won the Open with his final shot. The New Zealand golfer sunk a putt on the 18th green at Royal Birkdale to move a stroke clear of Cameron Young. And England's cricketers have won their one-day international series with India 2-1. They finished with a 27-run victory at Lord's. That's the latest. I'm Cam Hall.
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8: A look at our weather for Monday on HFM. It's going to be a dry and warm day. Through the day, there'll be a mixture of patchy cloud along with a lot of sunny spells. A bit warmer than Sunday with a top temperature of 25 degrees. That's your Monday weather on HFM.
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0: I'm Adam Wilson, and this is an invitation to join me for the Quiet Revolution. You can be a part of the show on Tuesday evenings between 9 and 11, where you'll hear music like this.
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3: From the Sky News Centre at 3, Spain have won the World Cup for a second time. Joe Rawson was watching the final in New Jersey.
4: It's a game that will be remembered more for everything around it, with a Super Bowl-style star-filled halftime show and an elaborate closing ceremony. But Spain were presented with the World Cup trophy by US President Donald Trump after a 1-0 win over 10-man Argentina. Ferran Torres got the only goal of the game in extra time as Emi Martinez was finally beaten in the Argentine goal. They add the World Cup to their European title. Cue celebrations around Madrid and elsewhere. Spain 1, Argentina 0.
3: Meanwhile, Andy Burnham will become Britain's seventh Prime Minister in 10 years later. He'll take over from Sir Keir Starmer, who'll travel to Buckingham Palace to meet the King and formally resign. The US military says it's begun a ninth consecutive night of airstrikes against Iran. State media's reporting explosions across the south of the country. Teenagers and people heading to university in England can get a meningitis B vaccine from today. They'll get their first dose before a second injection 4 weeks later for full protection. The government announced the one-off jab programme last month after a series of outbreaks, the most serious of which was in Kent, which left two teenagers dead. Dr. Tom Nutt is CEO of Meningitis Now.
5: So I think the message is, if you're eligible for this vaccine, to absolutely take it up. This is a safe and effective vaccine. And meningitis, although rare, is truly devastating when it strikes.
3: The Conservative MP for Maidstone and Morling, Helen Grant, has announced she'll stand down at the next election. She says it follows major surgery and treatment for cancer 2 years ago. And New Zealand's Ryan Fox claimed a dramatic victory at the Open. He lifted the claret jug with his final shot of the tournament. That's the latest. I'm Cam Hall.
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6: A look at our weather for Monday on HFM. It's going to be a dry and warm day. Through the day, there'll be a mixture of patchy cloud along with a lot of sunny spells. A bit warmer than Sunday with a top temperature of 25 degrees. That's your Monday weather on HFM.
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1: Come on, out of that bed. Get out. Come on, that's it. One leg at a time. If you can't manage, just roll, miss. Roll. That's it, you're up.
2: That was the Kibworth Smurf reunion gig. I didn't even know they'd split up.
1: Oi!
2: 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They're only £5. Specially reduced in price, these are, missus. I'll tell you for why. Because unfortunately, they've all got a hole in the top.
1: They have, yeah, they have. 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
0: Chris Jones's Sunday Bit in the Middle from 11 a.m. You know it makes sense.

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3: From the Sky News Centre at 4, Spain fans are celebrating winning the World Cup for a second time after beating Argentina 1-0 in the final in New Jersey.
4: I cannot ask for anything more, especially surrounded by my family. It's just surreal.
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3: Ferran Torres got the goal in extra time, striking in the 106th minute. That was after the defending champions had Enzo Fernandez sent off. There were also ugly scenes at full time, with some Argentine players seen fighting with the Spanish side as they celebrated their victory. Elsewhere, Andy Burner will promise a more stable and responsible politics when he becomes the UK's seventh Prime Minister in a decade today. The new Labour leader will meet with the King at Buckingham Palace before laying out his domestic priorities in his first speech in Downing Street. He takes over from Sir Keir Starmer, who says he'll back his replacement.
6: I will support him all the way. I'll give advice if it's asked for, and I'll give it privately. I will not give advice if it's not asked for, and I certainly won't give it publicly. I will give my full support, and that is what I mean. I want my country to thrive, and I'm sure it will be a great success.
3: Iranian state media is reporting explosions across the south of the country as the US continues airstrikes. It's the ninth consecutive night of attacks. Southeast Water says supplies have returned to customers in West Kent who'd seen it disrupted over the weekend. Up to 7,000 households in the Tunbridge Wells area had low pressure or no water at all. Ukraine's leader has again called for more air defence missiles following attacks by Russia over the weekend. At least 8 people were killed as the strikes hit various cities, including the capital Kyiv. And Ryan Fox says his Open golf win is pretty amazing. The New Zealander took the title with his final shot at Royal Birkdale as he finished one stroke clear of American Cameron Young. That's the latest. I'm Cam Hall.
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7: A look at our weather for Monday on HFM. It's going to be a dry and warm day. Through the day, there'll be a mixture of patchy cloud along with a lot of sunny spells. A bit warmer than Sunday with a top temperature of 25 degrees. That's your Monday weather on HFM.
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0: Saturday morning, what could you be doing? Too early? A run around the park? Too energetic? Shopping? 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
1: What are you doing?
0: I'm counting requests to be lined up.
1: Can I help?
0: Well, of course you can.
1: Oh, 1, 3, 5, 7.
0: What are you doing?
1: I'm counting the requests to be lined up.
0: Yes, but it goes 2, 4, 6, 8.
1: No, I'm going 1, 3, 5, 7.
0: You're counting every other one.
1: So are you.
0: But if we do it together...
1: No,
0: 1, 2, 3, 4, 5, 6, 7, 8.
1: Excellent. So we do every other one.
0: Yes, we do. We're the Every Other Week show.
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0: And me, Phil Jessen, the other week.
1: Two presenters with one show. It'll never work.

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2: From the Sky News Centre at 5, Andy Burnham will become Britain's 7th Prime Minister in 10 years later. The new Labour leader will take over from Keir Starmer, who will travel to Buckingham Palace to meet the King and formally resign as PM. The former Greater Manchester Mayor will promise to restore confidence in government in a speech outside Number 10. His deputy Labour leader, Lucy Powell.
3: What Andy's been clear about, you know, this is a chance to refresh, to renew, to reset the government, to make sure that we've got a clearer sense of those key priorities and that everyone's working towards those.
2: Spain have won the World Cup. Well, there was jubilation in New York when Ferran Torres got the deciding goal in extra time to complete a 1-0 victory over Argentina. There was also controversy with some Argentine players seen fighting after the final whistle in New Jersey. Enzo Fernandez was also sent off. Iran's Revolutionary Guards claim two oil tankers have exploded after coming under fire in the Strait of Hormuz. It says the US military's confirmed it's launched airstrikes for a 9th night in a row. Here's President Donald Trump.
4: We control the strait. They don't control anything. So we'll see what happens. But we hit them very hard again tonight. And we did that in honor of the probably three, it's probably three as opposed to two, great patriots.
2: He's referring to service members killed by Iranian missile and drone attacks in Jordan on Friday. Smoke has been seen billowing from Arthur's Seat in Edinburgh as crews spent the night tackling flames on the hill. No injuries have been reported. Teenagers and people heading to university in England can get a meningitis B vaccine from today. An outbreak in Kent earlier this year left two teenagers dead. And The Odyssey has given Sir Christopher Nolan his biggest box office debut. It's taken in just short of £200 million in its opening weekend. That's the latest. I'm Cam Hall.
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5: A look at our weather for Monday on HFM. It's going to be a dry and warm day. Through the day, there'll be a mixture of patchy cloud along with a lot of sunny spells. A bit warmer than Sunday with a top temperature of 25 degrees. That's your Monday weather on HFM.
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Thursday from 6 until 9. Music from stage and screen. Alex Murray's Film Focus, The Drama Diary, as well as The Quiz. 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
3: From the Sky News Centre at 6, Andy Burnham's to use his first speech as Prime Minister to promise more breathing room on the cost of living and a more stable and responsible politics. The new Labour leader replaces Sir Keir Starmer in Downing Street just over a month after being sworn in as an MP. Our political correspondent Rob Powell says reports of support for oil and gas drilling in the North Sea have been welcomed by Donald Trump.
4: Yes, there has been signals of maybe speeding up drilling on existing sites, but actually the briefing over the last 24 hours or so has been more emphasising that the 2024 election manifesto commitment not to hand out new licences stands.
3: Lionel Messi's Argentina couldn't defend their World Cup title as Spain became champions for a second time. Ferran Torres scored in the 106th minute to secure a 1-0 victory in the final in New Jersey. The South Americans were down to 10 men before extra time, while a number of players were involved in a post-match fight. Head coach Lionel Scaloni became emotional afterwards.
5: Se volvió a formar. Y me duele. Me duele el alma.
3: It translates to, it hurts my soul, I'm sorry. The first meningitis vaccine appointments are available on England's high streets for students starting university. A first dose will be offered with a second needed at least 4 weeks later for full protection. It follows a deadly outbreak in Kent earlier this year. Iran's Revolutionary Guards claim two oil tankers have exploded after coming under fire in the Strait of Hormuz. It's as the US military's confirmed its launch airstrikes for a ninth night in a row. A grass fire has broken out at Arthur's Seat in Edinburgh for the second time in 3 months. There are no reported injuries. And the 1975 frontman Matty Healy's married model Gabriette Bechtel. We're told it was a private ceremony held in LA. That's the latest. I'm Imani Rana.
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6: A look at our weather for Monday on HFM. It's going to be a dry and warm day. Through the day, there'll be a mixture of patchy cloud along with a lot of sunny spells. A bit warmer than Sunday with a top temperature of 25 degrees. That's your Monday weather on HFM.
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3: From the Sky News Centre at 7, Andy Burnham will pledge to restore confidence in government when he becomes Prime Minister later today. After meeting the King at Buckingham Palace, the new Labour leader will lay out his domestic priorities in his first speech from Downing Street. He's expected to say that Britain must be honest about the challenges it faces. Last week, Mr. Burnham vowed to be a Prime Minister for the North, South, East and West.
4: The same challenges can be found in the South West as the North West, or in East Anglia as the North East. And this is the moment to speak for all parts of the country.
3: Spain have won the World Cup final, defeating Argentina 1-0 in extra time. Ferran Torres got the goal, striking in the 106th minute. Joe Rawson watched them lift the trophy in New Jersey.
5: Captain Rodri, who grasps it in his hands and faces his teammates before lifting it.
3: The US military says it's wrapped up a ninth consecutive night of airstrikes on Iran. It claims to have hit missile and drone launch sites, as well as command centres. The attack comes after two US service personnel were killed by Iranian missiles and drones in Jordan on Friday. A grass fire has broken out at Arthur's Seat in Edinburgh. It's the second large fire of its kind in the area in the last 3 months. No injuries have been reported. And average chief executive salaries at some of Britain's biggest companies are around 130 times higher than a typical worker's. A think tank says it's the widest gap in 8 years. And the Odyssey has given Sir Christopher Nolan his biggest box office debut, taking in just short of £200 million in its opening weekend. The UK and Ireland was the film's top market, with every screening at London's IMAX cinema selling out. That's the latest. I'm Imani Rana.
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6: Thanks very much indeed. Good morning, I'm Dave Irving. 2 minutes past seven on Monday, July the 20th. Today will be dry and warm. Throughout the day, there'll be a mixture of patchy cloud moving in from the north, along with some sunny spells. Maximum high today, a bit chilly, only 24 degrees. Currently, it is 12 degrees in Market Harborough.
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6: If you're travelling by rail in or out of Market Harborough, the 7.04 to Nottingham is the next train in. That's on Platform 1. 7.27 on Platform 2 is on time. The 7.36 to Nottingham, Platform 1, that's running 5 minutes late, coming in at 7.41. And all other trains are running on time. Looking at the roads in the region, Hawthorpe Road in Theddingworth, that's still closed. It will be until Wednesday. Gumley Road in Lawton, that's a closure from 9 a.m. this morning till 3 p.m. this afternoon. They'll be doing that each day until Friday. Griffin Road in Braybrook, that's closed for Anglia Water until the 28th of July. A4304, that's the Harbour Road in Lubbenham. Two-way signals there for Leicester Highways until Wednesday. Desborough Road, Braybrook, two-way signals for the National Grid until the 31st of July. The A6 Harbour Road, Kibworth Harcourt, two-way signals until Thursday. And finally, the B576 Desborough Road, Rothwell. Multi-way signals there for Northamptonshire Highways. That's ongoing until tomorrow.
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0: to be done, didn't it? A good way to start today. Did you watch the match? I did, yes. The World Cup final. Dramatic match. I was waiting to see an enjoyable match, but not really, because I thought the referee lost control of the game quite early on, and the Argentinians were disgusting. Absolutely horrendous. The things they were doing, some of the tackles they were doing could have been sort of life-changing injuries to some of these players. Yeah, it was disgusting, the stuff they were getting let off with as well, you know, running up behind somebody and just throwing them to the floor. And then at the end of it all, when they lost, that was it. The toys were out the pram, weren't they? They were quite upset they lost, and they started throwing punches. So, yeah, well done, Spain. They just kept ahead, done the job. And well deserved.
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0: That's just my opinion, not the opinion of the station, by the way. You may disagree, you may think Argentina were all sweet and nice, but no, they weren't. Not at all. But we didn't think they would be, did we? Who thinks Argentina should have won?

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0: Stones under 19th Nervous Breakdown. And Mick Jagger was on television the other day in an interview. It might have been an old interview, I'm not sure, but he was saying that he had a chance to meet Elvis Presley. And John Lennon, it must have been an old interview, yeah. John Lennon had said to him, "Nah, you don't want to meet him. He's no longer the king. He's not like he used to be." So Mick Jagger didn't. And as he says now, he lives to regret it. He said, "I wish I'd gone and met him." But yeah, because John Lennon said no, he didn't go.
1: 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Expect great music, the infamous hooker dog quiz, hilarious stories, and plenty of reasons to smile. It's the show that'll brighten your Wednesday. That's Paul Hartshorn, every other Wednesday from 6, only on 102.3 HFM, the station that's proud to be local.

0: Robert Palmer on Mercy, Mercy Me. Time is 7:29. I'll give you the traffic in a minute, but reminder for you, the HFM's big summer giveaway is underway. Each week we give away tickets to various events. We've done things like West Lodge Farm, Desborough Wicks Theme Park, Dudley Zoo. We've got, this week, Wistel Maze, okay, starts today. The draw will be done on Wednesday. We have tickets for Wistel Maze. This year, the maze has done, it's absolutely brilliant. Look it up and have a look at a picture of it. It's done in the style of a gorilla. This is inspired by Sir David Attenborough's 100th birthday and his an iconic encounter with the gentle giants, if you want to call them that, in, was it Rwanda? But yeah, have a look at the picture of it. It is incredible. The maze opened up on the 20th of July this year, so it's actually running now. So yes, we're giving away tickets this week. Doesn't mean to say that you have to go this week to it, okay? The tickets will be for like any time the maze is actually open. So yeah, so I don't know how many tickets we've got. I'll have to look up and see how many tickets we've got to give away. But I can tell you now, just get in touch with your name, your full name and telephone number, and we'll get you in the draw, okay? The draw will take place on Wednesday, but yeah, get yourself in.
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0: If you are travelling by rail in or out of Market Harbour this morning, let me just tell you, the next train in is the 7:36 to Nottingham. Sadly, it's running 7 minutes late. This has been because of a crew being delayed. So it's going to come in at 7:43. That's the 7:36 to Nottingham. Coming in at 7:43. The service is running late because of a train crew being delayed. The next train south will be the 7:59 to London Platform 2. And news just in, the 8:34. That's the 8:34 to Nottingham has been cancelled. And that's due to the fact that there's more trains than usual needing repairs at the same time.
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fairground. Quite a while since I've been to a fairground, actually. Morning, Gary, and morning, Sue. It's Monday morning, so there's always going to be a request for them. Time is 7:37, by the way, if you're clock watching.

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0: Whatever the weather has to offer, we start off our Sunday on HFM with 3 hours of the best music from yesteryear. So from 8 o'clock, I look forward to playing some of the sounds you had in your record collection from the years of the 1960s. The last Sunday of the month, we will be playing Pirate's Gold as we bring you the sound of the ships and forts broadcasting off our coastline in the mid-1960s. Wherever you are in the world, this Sunday, get a bit closer with your 60s Sunday with me, Paul Wright.
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0: Story of my life, that confusion. The time is just coming up towards 8 o'clock. It's time to go to the newsroom with Nick Shaw for the 8 o'clock news.
1: It's the top of the hour with Wingate's Gallery. July the 4th is Independence Day. So join us 1 till 5 on St Mary's Road for an exhibition of over 110 pieces of new original art and handmade sculpture and meet 9 of our independent artists.
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4: It's 8 o'clock, I'm Nick Shaw. Controversial plans to build new homes between two Market Harbour housing estates have re-emerged. Developers have submitted a revised application for 85 homes on land between Farndale View and Farndon Fields, just weeks after the original plans were rejected over flooding concerns. The new proposal reduces the amount of open space in flood-prone areas in an attempt to address the council's objections, while the developer also plans to appeal the earlier refusal. Andy Burnham will become Britain's 7th Prime Minister in 10 years later. The new Labour leader will take over from Sir Keir Starmer, who will travel to Buckingham Palace to meet the King and formally resign as PM. The former Greater Manchester Mayor will promise to restore confidence in government in a speech outside Number 10. Here's Deputy Labour leader Lucy Powell.
5: What Andy's been clear about, you know, this is a chance to refresh, to renew, to reset the government, to make sure that we've got a clearer sense of those key priorities and that everyone's working towards those.
4: Households across Harborough will have to wait longer for weekly food waste collections. The service was due to start in November under new government requirements, but has now been delayed by 5 months because specialist collection vehicles will not be delivered on time. The service is now set to begin on April the 1st next year. Teenagers and people heading to university can get a meningitis B vaccine from today. They'll get the first dose before a second injection 4 weeks later for full protection. The government announced the one-off jab programme last month after a series of outbreaks, the most serious of which was in Kent, which left two teenagers dead. Dr. Tom Nutt is CEO of Meningitis Now.
6: So I think the message is, if you're eligible for this vaccine, to absolutely take it up. This is a safe and effective vaccine. And meningitis, although rare, is truly devastating when it strikes.
4: Firefighters have been tackling a large blaze overnight at the landfill site in Shell near Lutterworth. Multiple crews were called out at around 8 o'clock last night, with Leicestershire Fire and Rescue Service supported by colleagues from Warwickshire and Northamptonshire. Nearby residents were advised to keep windows and doors closed because of the large amount of smoke. A reduced timetable has come into force today for East Midlands Railway passengers using Market Harbour Station. 9 services are being cancelled each day as part of wider timetable changes, which will remain in place until further notice as EMR works to tackle reliability problems affecting its new Aurora trains and ageing fleet, which have led to a shortage of available rolling stock. And in football, Spain have won the World Cup, but they were made to wait, beating Argentina 1-0 in extra time in New Jersey. Afterwards, the Argentinian head coach, Lionel Scaloni, broke down in tears.
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4: Fairly cool start to the day. Fairly bright, though. We will see some cloud cover today in between the sunny intervals, which will be hazy at times, staying dry in highs of 23 Celsius.
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0: As you would have heard on the news there, on the train, subject to the trains, East Midlands Railway is running a reduced timetable until further notice. This is due to a shortage of trains. The situation at the moment is the next train in is the 8:08 to Nottingham. That is on time. 8:27 to London on platform 2, also on time. 8:34 to Nottingham has been cancelled. And 9:36 to Nottingham has been cancelled. As I say, all other trains running on time and sticking to timetable. On the roads, Holthorpe Road in Theddingworth, that's closed until Wednesday. Gumley Road, Lotton, that's closed from 9 a.m. to 3 p.m. Until Friday each day. Griffin Road, Braybrook, that's a road closure for Anglia Water until the 28th of July. A4304 Harbour Road, Lubbenham, that's got two-way signals for Leicester Highways until Wednesday. Desborough Road, Braybrook, that's got two-way signals for the National Grid right till the end of the month, 31st of July. A6 Harbour Road, Kilith Harcourt, that's got two-way signals until Thursday. And the B576 Desborough Road, Rothwell, multi-way signals there for Northamptonshire Highways until tomorrow. Heads up for tomorrow. Tomorrow through until Thursday, High Street in Naseby will be closed for Anglia Water. As I say, that starts tomorrow.
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0: By the way, if anybody's lost a black Labrador bitch, there's one wandering around Gardner Street area, no collar on. Want to look around that area.

So does the name Josh Kerr mean anything to you at all? 27-year-old Josh Kerr, British runner, broke the world record for a mile on Saturday at London. The record had stood since 1999 at 3 minutes and 43.13 seconds. And Josh done it in 3 minutes, 42.66 seconds, so about half a second. It doesn't sound like a lot, does it? Half a second. But that world record, as I say, has stood for 27 years, and it's now a British runner that has it. And he reckons that he could have done it a little bit faster, because he said in an interview afterwards, he said, I felt myself slowing down a little bit, then I thought, oh, no, I've got to keep running. His mind had drifted somewhat. So, yeah, 3 minutes, 42.66. That is the new world record. What was it when Roger Bannister done it? Was it like a second under four minutes? Something like that. Now look at them. 3 minutes and 42.66. I still think I can beat him in the three-legged race.

0: There you go, Richie, just for you. That's UB40 Kingston Town. Right, HFM's summer giveaway continues. And this week you can win a family ticket to Wistow Maze. That's near Kibworth. This year's giant 8-acre maze has been designed in the shape of a gorilla to celebrate David Attenborough's 100th birthday. I should say Sir David Attenborough, sorry. 3 miles of pathways, high-level bridges and towers, plenty to explore, plus a fun quiz trail, the activity fun yard with mini mazes and games for all the family. The prize is a family ticket for 2 adults and 2 children. For your chance to win these tickets, all you got to do is text or email or telephone your full name and number, or you can enter via the HFM app. We'll draw the lucky winner during Pat's show on Wednesday. I don't think Smithy's in this week, is he? No, he's not. No. It'll be Pat on Wednesday. Good luck. There are terms and conditions, but all you got to do is get your name and telephone number into the draw.
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2: Controversial plans to build new homes between two Market Harbour housing estates have re-emerged. After just 2 years in office, Sir Keir Starmer is leaving Downing Street for the last time as Prime Minister, making way for Andy Burnham to move into number 10. A planned rollout of weekly food waste collections across Harbour has been put back until next year. Firefighters have been tackling a large blaze overnight at the landfill site in Shell, near Lutterworth. A reduced timetable has come into force today for East Midlands Railway passengers using Market Harbour Station. And in football, a tense match has seen Spain defeat Argentina 1-0 in the World Cup final. The weather, bright spells as we head through this morning, hazy at times, dry today in highs of 23 Celsius. That's the latest more news at the top of the hour.
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0: Right, if you're travelling by rail this morning, East Midlands train tells us that the 8:34 to Nottingham has been cancelled. More trains than usual needing repairs. So the next train into Market Harbour will be the 8:55 to London on Platform 2. If you want to go north to Nottingham, 9:06 on Platform 1. The 9:36 in Nottingham has been cancelled as well, by the way. Just in case you're thinking of getting that one. On the roads, Holthorpe Road in Theddingworth, that's closed. Gumley Road, Lotton, that's closed from 9 a.m. to 3 p.m. And Griffin Road in Braybrook, that is closed for Anglia Water until the 28th of July.
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0: Just before we do the three of a kind quiz, reminder for you that if you've lost a black Labrador bitch, there's one being spotted up Garden Street wandering about, no collar on it at all. So, you know, it might be worth going there and have a quick look. Right, time for the three of a kind.
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0: For a Monday, quite a difficult one, really. Well, I thought, you know, you didn't do one on Friday, so I might as well give you a difficult one today. You beat me last week completely. Yep, that's all right. This week's a brand new week. Three questions, three answers. Work out the answers to the questions, then work out what connects them. The connection is your fourth answer. You send all four answers in to me. Various ways you can do that. You can telephone 01858 464 666. 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Question number one. Which American female singer and piano player's middle name is Cleopatra? Which American female singer and piano player's middle name is Cleopatra?

0: Number two, which Israeli American rock god is nicknamed the Demon? Which Israeli American rock god is nicknamed the Demon? And a nice easy one to end on. Who was and is the lead guitarist with Queen? Who was and is the lead guitarist with the band Queen? That's your questions.
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1: If you're just trying to get through to me on the phone there, give it another go. 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

0: The time just coming up towards 9 o'clock. 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
4: It's 9 o'clock. I'm Nick Shaw. Developers are trying again to build dozens of new homes between two markets hard for housing estates. A revised planning application has been submitted for 85 homes on land between Farndon Fields and Farndale View after the original plans were rejected over flooding concerns in April. The new proposal attempts to address the council's objections, while the developer also intends to appeal the earlier refusal. Andy Burnham is just a few hours away from becoming the UK's seventh Prime Minister in just over a decade. He's expected to promise more stable and responsible governance while offering breathing room over the cost of living. But critics say the ex-Greater Manchester Mayor hasn't put himself or his views forward for scrutiny. Becca Hudson is Editor-in-Chief of The News Movement, a social first outlet aimed at younger audiences.
5: Sitting down with Gary Lineker is probably great for sort of social media, but in terms of sort of scrutiny, I think it has been sort of slightly disappointing that journalists haven't had access to him, because unless you're a sort of political wonk or with a great memory, you know, you don't know a ton about Andy Burnham.
4: A planned rollout of weekly food waste collections across Harbour has been put back until next year. The service, due to begin in November, under new government requirements, has been delayed by 5 months because specialist collection vehicles will not be delivered on time. School leavers and young people starting university in England can get a vaccine against meningitis B from today. A first dose will be offered, with a second needed at least 4 weeks later for full protection. It follows recent outbreaks, the most serious being in Kent, where two teenagers died. Michelle Bresnan's 16-year-old son Ryan died from the infection in 2010.
6: He died within a few hours of meningitis B. He was at the gym the night before, so for him to die literally so suddenly was just totally off our radar, as you can imagine.
4: Train passengers in Market Harbour are facing disruption from today as East Midlands Railway introduces a reduced timetable. 9 services to and from the town are being cancelled each day. 9 services through the town are being cancelled each day. EMR says the temporary changes will remain in place until further notice, while it tackles reliability problems with its new Aurora trains and ageing fleet. Fire crews from 3 counties have been tackling a major blaze at the landfill site in Shell near Lutterworth. Multiple crews were called at around 8 o'clock last night, with Leicestershire Fire and Rescue Service supported by colleagues from Northamptonshire and Warwickshire. And in football, a tense match has seen Spain defeat Argentina 1-0 in the World Cup final. The only goal was scored by Ferran Torres in the 106th minute, giving them a second star on their football shirt.
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4: Fairly cool start to the day. Fairly bright, though. We will see some cloud cover today in between the sunny intervals, which will be hazy at times, staying dry in highs of 23 Celsius.
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0: So it's not good on the trains this morning, is it ever? A temporary reduced timetable is in place on East Midlands Railway intercity routes. More details and the full impact of your journey can be found if you go on to Status and Disruptions on their webpage. Let me tell you, the 9.06 in Nottingham, that's running a couple of minutes late on platform one, coming in at 9.08. 9.26 to London, platform two is on time. The 9.36 to Nottingham has been cancelled. And the 10.26 to London has been cancelled. Reason given, because of more trains than usual needing repairs at the same time. Not very good service at all, really. Let's have a look at the roads, shall we? Okay, let me just do a quick update on them, actually. See if anything's changed. Right, Hawthorpe Road in Theddyworth, that's closed until Wednesday. Gumley Road, Lotton, that's closed today from 9 till 3. That's 9 a.m. till 3 p.m. They'll be doing that each day till Friday. Griffin Road, Braybrook, that is closed. Anglia Water working there till the end of the month. A4304 Harbour Road, Lubbenham, two-way signals there until Wednesday. Desborough Road, Braybrook, two-way signals for National Grid until the 31st of July. A6 Harbour Road, Kibbeth Harcourt, two-way signals until Thursday. And finally, the B576 Desborough Road, that's Rothwell Way. Multi-way signals there for Northamptonshire Highways. That's ongoing until tomorrow.
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0: don't forget that HFM's big summer giveaway continues. This week you can win a family ticket to Wistow Maze. That's just up the road near Kibworth. This year's giant 8-acre maze has been designed in the shape of a gorilla to celebrate Sir David Attenborough's 100th birthday. 3 miles of pathways, high-level bridges and towers, plenty to explore, plus a fun quiz trail and the activity fun yard with mini mazes and games for all the family. The prize is a family ticket for 2 adults and 2 children. For your chance to win that, all you've got to do is get in touch with us here at the station. Any way you like. 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It will go in the draw, and Pat Stones will draw it on Wednesday morning, sometime after 10 o'clock. So, in it to win it, as they say. Right, let's do the three of a kind quiz again for you.
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0: Question number one. Which American female singer and piano player's middle name was Cleopatra? Which American female singer and piano player's middle name is Cleopatra? Number two, which Israeli American rock god is nicknamed the Demon? Which Israeli American rock god is nicknamed the Demon? And number three, who was and still is the lead guitarist with Queen? Who was and still is the lead guitarist with Queen? That's your question.
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John Lennon, otherwise known as Dr. Winston O'Boogie, wherever he signed into hotel rooms, that's what he went under. The time is 9:14. Good morning to Claire. It says, have you got Sybil, the love I lost? I hope you're not playing it because you lost a relationship or anything. HFM. I hope you want it just because you like the song.

0: Especially for Claire Good there. It's just the fact she likes the song. That's all right then. The time is 18 minutes past 9.
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0: Morning, Richie. Just to let you know that you have got 100% right in the three-of-a-kind quiz. Well, you've submitted one answer and it was right. That's 100%, isn't it?

0: enjoy the silence. Now, we've had a mention earlier on about a black Labrador wandering around near Gardiner Street with no collar on. If that's your dog, have a look around there. But we've got another one come in. A missing Italian greyhound from Braybrook near the tap room. It may be headed into Braybrook or back down the old Brampton Valley way. The dog's name is Ziggy. Any sightings, get in touch with us and we'll put you in touch with the owner. The dog will be scared and nervous, so please don't chase him. Let me give you a quick description. Oh, he's gorgeous. Mostly grey body, white legs, white front and grey head. Pale grey and white. Absolutely gorgeous looking dog. So yeah, that's an Italian greyhound round by Braybrook. If you see it, if you can get hold of it, fair enough. If not, get in touch with us and we'll give you the owner's name and you can tell him where it is, okay?
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0: Good morning to Elizabeth Gill. You've entered the competition to win the tickets to the Wistow Maze, but you haven't given us a phone number. We do need a phone number. You have given us roughly where you live, but we need a telephone number.
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2: Controversial plans to build new homes between two Market Harbour housing estates have re-emerged. After just 2 years in office, Sir Keir Starmer is leaving Downing Street for the last time as Prime Minister, making way for Andy Burnham to move into number 10. A planned rollout of weekly food waste collections across Harbour has been put back until next year. Firefighters have been tackling a large blaze overnight at the landfill site in Shell, near Lutterworth. A reduced timetable has come into force today for East Midlands railway passengers using Market Harbour Station. And in football, a tense match has seen Spain defeat Argentina 1-0 in the World Cup final. The weather, bright spells as we head through this morning, hazy at times, dry today in highs of 23 Celsius. That's the latest more news at the top of the hour.
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0: Final look at the trains this morning with the reduced service that Nick just mentioned there, the timetable. The 9:36 to Nottingham, that has been cancelled because of more trains than usual needing repairs at the same time. So the next train in will be the 9:57 to London on Platform 2, and then it will be the 10:05 to Nottingham on Platform 1. The 10:26 to London has been cancelled, and the 11:26 to London has been cancelled. Just so you know in advance.
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6: Right, again, I'll give you an extra couple of minutes there because somebody just got in touch and says, I missed the last two questions. Right, okay. So they've entered now, so that's all right. So here we go then. Answers to today's three of a kind. Lines are definitely closed. Yeah, just double check in. Yep, lines are closed. Okay, right, here we go. Which American female singer and piano player's middle name was Cleopatra? That was Roberta Flack. Nearly all of you got that right. Number two, which Israeli American rock god is nicknamed the Demon? That is Gene Simmons from the group Kiss. And who was and is the lead guitarist with Queen? Brian May. So I told you that today was going to be a tough one because I didn't do one on Friday. I wasn't here Friday. But I lied. I lied. It was an easy one. How did you do? Andy, you got 4. Richie, 1. Pepe Le Pew, you got 3. Don West, 4. Alison Farrell, 4. Fiona McCullough, 4. Jackie Kolachek, 4. Dave Bottrell, 4. Sue and Don, 4. Colin J. Cox, you got 4. Linda McCormick, 4. Juliet Mayer, 4. Kevin, you got 4. Yvette and Keith, you got 4. First one out of the bag this morning. Sheila Gilbert. Wow, you were quick. What is the connection between Roberta Flack, Gene Simmons and Brian May? Well, before they were famous musicians, they were school teachers. Roberta Flack taught music and English in North Carolina and then in Washington, D.C. Gene Simmons briefly taught sixth graders in Harlem. And Brian May taught at London Stockwell Manor School. He got into a bit of bother accident in school because he let the kids play with scissors and paper, and seemingly within about 10 minutes, there was about 18 injuries, people cut fingers and whatnot. So he got a telling off. He got a telling off from the headmaster. Didn't do that again. So yes, Roberta Flack, Gene Simmons and Brian May were all at one time or another school teachers. So well done to Sheila Gilbert, first place, Yvette and Keith, second, and Kevin in third. Well done to everybody, got it right.
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There you go, Timothy. Managed to squeeze it in before the end of the programme today. Queen, just for you there. Right, it's 9.55. Probably squeeze in one more after this. A lot of squeezing going on today. Pat Stone's with you after the news at 10. She's sitting in for Smithy all week this week.

We mentioned the missing greyhound. A greyhound has been spotted on the A6 between Market Harbour and Desborough, heading in the direction of Desborough. It's got a thick red collar on it. So if anybody sees it and can get hold of it, get in touch with HFM, okay?

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4: It's 10 o'clock. I'm Nick Shaw. Controversial plans to build new homes between two Market Harborough housing estates have re-emerged. Developers have submitted a revised application for 85 homes on land between Farndale View and Farndon Fields, just weeks after the original plans were rejected over flooding concerns. The new proposal reduces the amount of open space in flood-prone areas in an attempt to address the council's objections, while the developer also plans to appeal the earlier refusal. Andy Burnham will become Britain's seventh Prime Minister in 10 years later. The new Labour leader will take over from Sir Keir Starmer, who will travel to Buckingham Palace to meet the King and formally resign as PM. The former Greater Manchester Mayor will promise to restore confidence in government in a speech outside Number 10. Here's Deputy Labour leader Lucy Powell.
5: What Andy's been clear about, you know, this is a chance to refresh, to renew, to reset the government, to make sure that we've got a clearer sense of those key priorities and that everyone's working towards those.
4: Households across Harborough will have to wait longer for weekly food waste collections. The service was due to start in November under new government requirements, but has now been delayed by 5 months because specialist collection vehicles will not be delivered on time. The service is now set to begin on April the 1st next year. Teenagers and people heading to university can get a meningitis B vaccine from today. They'll get the first dose before a second injection 4 weeks later for full protection. The government announced the one-off jab programme last month after a series of outbreaks, the most serious of which was in Kent, which left two teenagers dead. Dr. Tom Nutt is CEO of Meningitis Now.
6: So I think the message is, if you're eligible for this vaccine, to absolutely take it up. This is a safe and effective vaccine. And meningitis, although rare, is truly devastating when it strikes.
4: Firefighters have been tackling a large blaze overnight at the landfill site in Shell near Lutterworth. Multiple crews were called out at around 8 o'clock last night, with Leicestershire Fire and Rescue Service supported by colleagues from Warwickshire and Northamptonshire. Nearby residents were advised to keep windows and doors closed because of the large amount of smoke. A reduced timetable has come into force today for East Midlands Railway passengers using Market Harborough Station. 9 services are being cancelled each day as part of wider timetable changes, which will remain in place until further notice as EMR works to tackle reliability problems affecting its new Aurora trains and ageing fleet, which have led to a shortage of available rolling stock. And in football, Spain have won the World Cup, but they were made to wait, beating Argentina 1-0 in extra time in New Jersey. Afterwards, the Argentinian head coach, Lionel Scaloni, broke down in tears.
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4: Fairly bright as we head through this morning. Sunny spells, hazy at times for Monday. Highs for South Leicestershire and North Northants, 23 Celsius.
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0: Hello, welcome to Monday's 10 to 1 show on HFM. Yes, it is a different person today, and for the next few days, Dave and Tracy are taking a break, so I'll be here with you on the 10 to 1 show until next Tuesday. They return on Wednesday, the 29th of July. Well, it's Pat with you until 10 o'clock. Thanks very much to Dave Irving for the breakfast show. He will be back with you tomorrow morning from 7 and probably he's got one of those three-of-a-kind quizzes in his back pocket already. I wouldn't be surprised, not at all. I'm going to play a variety of music today and hopefully your requests. So if there's something you'd like to hear, well, here we go with the contact details again. You can call me on 01858 464 666. 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I know I always use that one for Smithy's show and I see no reason not to, really. Good morning to Big P and to the Collings clan on my Facebook post already. Hey, you can't guess what Big P said. Well, more or less.
1: Pointless.
0: That's the one. We'll continue to make it so. I've got some of those word games for you and I'll do the first one of those around 10:30-ish in place of Smithy's survey of the day. And it's been a morning for dogs, hasn't it? Yes, a black female Labrador running around the Gardner Street area. I think she's being taken to Ashtree Vets to see if there's a chip. And a greyhound missing in Braybrook. I have shared a picture of the greyhound to our Facebook page. So if you spot that, I know Dave's already had a message. Somebody's seen one running about. So fingers crossed we can retrieve that today. And yes, I did watch the football last night. Goodness me. Yes. Argentina, they're thugs, aren't they, basically? But hey, Spain won in the end. So, not to repeat what everybody else has done, but I think I'm going to play a Spanish-sounding song anyway, even though it does come from Madonna and Maluma, Medellin. After that word from Freya.
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3: One, two. One, two, one, two, cha, cha, cha. One, two, two, one, two, one, cha, cha, cha, cha.
4: I took a pill and had a dream.
5: Yo también.
4: I went back to my 17th year. Allowed myself to be naive.
5: Dime.

0: yeah.
1: 1, 2, 2, 1, 1, 2, 2, 1, 1, 1, 2, 2. Cha cha cha cha.
2: Madonna and Maluma with Medellin, celebrating Spain's win in the World Cup final last night. I've enjoyed watching the football where it's been at a time that I can watch it. And I always enjoy football, but I didn't like them trying to Americanise it with all those ad breaks and whatnot and all that stuff at half-time yesterday. I quite agreed with Wayne Rooney's comments, if you were watching it on the BBC. Anyway, we'll leave it there, we'll leave it there. Bring on the Euros in 2 years' time. That's been a busy little flurry while that song was playing. Morning, Andy. I'm just getting the details of that up on the screen, so thank you very much for letting me know about that. We have got the summer giveaway in progress, tickets for Wisto Mays this week, and I'll tell you more about that shortly as well. Good morning to... Morning, Sparky. He says, I've just been for a gym session with my daughter. Yes, the elite athlete. So you can imagine how that went. Oh, dear. Oh, dear. So he said, could you play Push It by Salt and Pepper? Well, I'm sure he's having one of those little chilled half hour recovering from that gym session. So, yes, Sparky, Push It from Salt and Pepper coming up next. And after that, for Richie C, Candy by Robbie Williams.
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0: Robbie Williams with Candy. That was for Richie C. And before that, we had Push It for Sparky. I said he'd be in recovery mode. And yes, he'd been to the gym with his daughter, who's an elite athlete. And he says, I don't think I'll be pushing anything for the foreseeable. Oh, dear. Yeah, have a cold drink and relax for a while, Sparky. After the next tune, I've got a set of three little words for you. Well, three words anyway, I'm not sure about little. First time today in place of Smithy's survey of the day. A morning to John and Juliet too. Yes, Juliet's organised the July Fair on the Square on Saturday, and I was here with the Saturday breakfast show. Then I moseyed on down to the Square, and yeah, we saw loads of people to chat to and some brilliant live music from our stage as well. So well done for organising that, Juliet, and thank you. Yeah, there were buckets going round raising funds for Macmillan Cancer Support. There were stalls, food, there was everything. There was everything. In fact, I had a busy day because I was going out on Saturday night. I did. Wearing a dress for the second time this year. Not the same dress either, I know. So, yeah, a bit tired yesterday. Yes, me and Chris Jones were a bit tired when we were here yesterday for his Sunday bit in the middle. Anyway, three words coming up after a song for Rob, who's got his ironing board ready to rock, Ace of Spades by Motorhead.
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Motorhead, Ace of Spades. That was for Rob. Did your iron fly across the board there, Rob? Sandra, you'd better let me know. Time for three words then. This time beginning with B-O-U. Bravo Oscar uniform. B-O-U. Number one. A very large rock. A very large rock. Number two. A small exclusive shop. A small exclusive shop. And number three. Well, there's two alternatives to this one. It could either be a type of whiskey or a biscuit. A type of whiskey or a biscuit. Three words beginning with B-O-U. Bravo, Oscar uniform. Number one, a very large rock. Number two, a small exclusive shop. And number three, a type of whiskey or a biscuit. Well done, Juliet. Three out of three. Message has just flashed up there. Oh, have a think about that. Let me know your three words, please, while we listen to Republica with Ready to Go. Nearly ready to go, anyway.

0: Republica with Ready to Go. Quick hop over to the events section of our website then, harbourfm.co.uk. Something that's happening this evening, it's Blokes Banter and Biscuits, a men's club at King's Hall between 6:30 and 8:30 in King's Road Market Harbour. It's a meeting place for isolated and bored blokes to catch up once a week and get to know new faces over a biscuit and a brew, it says. Yeah, feel free to pop in between 6:30 and 8:30 this evening, King's Hall in King's Road, Market Harbour. And yeah, have a good old chin wag, and there'll be people there to greet you. It says all blokes are invited to attend for banter, brews and biscuits. So yeah, that's this evening at the King's Hall. For that and other community and charity events, please check out the events section of our website, harbourfm.co.uk. And if you know of one that's not on there, please email details to events@harbourfm.co.uk. I said I'd give you details of this week's summer giveaway. So yes, HFM's summer giveaway continues this week, and up for grabs is a family ticket to Wistow Maze near Kibworth. This year's giant 8-acre maze has been designed in the shape of a gorilla to celebrate Sir David Attenborough's 100th birthday. There are 3 miles of pathways, high-level bridges and towers, plenty to explore, a fun quiz trail and the activity fun yard with mini mazes and games for all the family. So we've got a family ticket for 2 adults and 2 children. For your chance to win, all we need is your full name and contact number via all the usual means of contacting HFM. And we'll draw the winner on Wednesday on this show between 12 and 1. So let us have your full name and contact number, please, and we'll enter you in the draw. And of course, remember, terms and conditions apply, along with HFM's own competition rules, which can be found on our website, harbourfm.co.uk. Quick recap of these 3 words then. They all begin with B-O-U, Bravo Oscar uniform. Number one, a very large rock. Number two, a small exclusive shop. And number three, a type of whiskey or a biscuit. Let me know your 3 words, please, and I'll catch up with the messages and tell you who's got 3 after the next tune, which is for Juliet. I love rock and roll, Joan Jett and the Blackhearts, coming up after this.
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0: Joan Jett and the Blackhearts with I Love Rock and Roll. That was for Juliet. Three words then, let's have a recap. Three words beginning with B-O-U, Bravo Oscar uniform. Number one, a very large rock. Number two, a small exclusive shop. And number three, a type of whiskey or a type of biscuit. Well done so far to Juliet and John, the Collings clan, Mick Hewitt, Janny Northampton, Sue Hay and Wendy P. If you'd like to add your name to that list, let me know your three words that begin with B-O-U, please. And I will tell you the answers and who got it right after the news. Next, we've got our very own Grant Lush to tell us the lotto numbers from Saturday night. And after that, I'm going to play Lena Lovitch with Lucky Number, which mine weren't this Saturday. And after that, Sue Hayes asked me to play Sloop John B by the Beach Boys. So, yes, that's coming up. I think John Mayer sang that on Saturday, if I remember correctly. Performing on Saturday on the square were Ray Beck, Anne-Marie Marlowe, Lady Baird and John Mayer. Brilliant stuff. Brilliant stuff. So, yeah, lucky number first, then Sloop John B coming up.
1: 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That's 7, 5, 7, 4, 7 and 0. 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

The Beach Boys with Sloop John B. That was for Sue Hay. Oh, believe it or not, we're heading towards the 11 o'clock news. So we're going there with Down at the Doctor's from Dr. Feelgood. See you after the news.

0: It's the top of the hour with Wingate's Gallery. July the 4th is Independence Day. So join us 1 till 5 on St Mary's Road for an exhibition of over 110 pieces of new original art and handmade sculpture and meet 9 of our independent artists.
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3: It's 11 o'clock. I'm Nick Shaw. A planned rollout of weekly food waste collections across Harbour has been put back until next year. The service, due to begin in November, under new government requirements, has been delayed by 5 months because specialist collection vehicles will not be delivered on time. Andy Burnham is just a few hours away from becoming the UK's 7th Prime Minister in just over a decade. He's expected to promise more stable and responsible governance while offering breathing room over the cost of living. But critics say the ex-Greater Manchester mayor hasn't put himself or his views forward for scrutiny. Becca Hudson is editor-in-chief of The News Movement, a social first outlet aimed at younger audiences.
4: Sitting down with Gary Lineker is probably great for sort of social media, but in terms of sort of scrutiny, I think it has been sort of slightly disappointing that journalists haven't had access to him, because unless you're a sort of political wonk or with a great memory, you know, you don't know a ton about Andy Burnham.
3: Developers are trying again to build dozens of new homes between two Market Harbour housing estates. A revised planning application has been submitted for 85 homes on land between Farndon Fields and Farndale View, after the original plans were rejected over flooding concerns in April. The new proposal attempts to address the council's objections, while the developer also intends to appeal the earlier refusal. School leavers and young people starting university in England can get a vaccine against meningitis B from today. A first dose will be offered, with a second needed at least 4 weeks later for full protection. It follows recent outbreaks, the most serious being in Kent, where 2 teenagers died. Michelle Bresnan's 16-year-old son Ryan died from the infection in 2010.
5: He died within a few hours of meningitis B. He was at the gym the night before, so for him to die literally so suddenly was just totally off our radar, as you can imagine.
3: Train passengers in Market Harbour are facing disruption from today as East Midlands Railway introduces a reduced timetable. 9 services through the town are being cancelled each day. EMR says the temporary changes will remain in place until further notice, while it tackles reliability problems with its new Aurora trains and ageing fleet. Fire crews from 3 counties have been tackling a major blaze at the landfill site in Shell near Lutterworth. Multiple crews were called at around 8 o'clock last night, with Leicestershire Fire and Rescue Service supported by colleagues from Northamptonshire and Warwickshire. And in football, a tense match has seen Spain defeat Argentina 1-0 in the World Cup final. The only goal was scored by Ferran Torres in the 106th minute, giving them a second star on their football shirts.
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3: Fairly bright as we head through this morning, sunny spells, hazy at times for Monday, highs for South Leicestershire and North Northants, 23 Celsius.
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0: Welcome back. It's Monday's 10 to 1 show on HFM, and it's Pat with you for today and the next few days, sitting in for the Dave Smith show while Dave and Tracy take a break. I'm mixing up the music and playing your requests, so if there's something you'd like to hear, well, here are the contact details. 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I'm sticking with the Heidi Hype post because I always use it when I'm sitting in for Smithy. So we'll be consistent, at least in that regard. In the last hour, we did three words that began with B-O-U, Bravo Oscar Uniform. Number one, a very large rock. That was a boulder. Number two, a small exclusive shop. That was boutique. And number three, a type of whiskey or a type of biscuit. It was a bourbon or bourbon, whichever. That's what it was. So boulder, boutique, bourbon or bourbon. Well done to Juliet and John, the Collings clan, Mick Hewitt, Janny Northampton, Sue Hay and Wendy P, all getting 3 out of 3. Thank you for playing along. I'll do another one around 11:30-ish, where Smithy normally does that sticky bit that I can never get. And thank you to everybody who's shared our Facebook post about the missing greyhound near Desborough. As far as I know, he still hasn't been found. So yes, last seen running down the A6 towards Desborough. So if you do spot a greyhound, well, anywhere around there, they can move pretty fast, can't they? Yes, contact details are on our Facebook page, and thanks very much for sharing. Let's continue the music, this time with the Thompson Twins, You Take Me Up. After that, word from Freya.
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the Thompson Twins with You Take Me Up. I've had a little flurry of requests. Thank you very much. I'm just checking that we've got them all, because sometimes you go, yeah, no problem, and then think, we haven't got that, and try it every which way. And in that regard, hello to Jade, asking for a Smiths track we don't have. Jade, if you'd like to choose another one, or do you want me to choose a Smiths track, I will just let me know. If I don't hear from you, I'll play something else by the Smiths, because we definitely don't have that one. Just a reminder that this week our summer giveaway is continuing, and you could win a family ticket to Wistow Maves. This year's maze is designed in the shape of a gorilla to celebrate Sir David Attenborough's 100th birthday. There's loads going on there for the whole family, and we've got a family ticket for two adults and two children up for grabs. All we need is your full name and contact number, please. Any of the usual contact details will do, but yes, no nicknames, just your full name and contact number, please. And the winner will be drawn during this show on Wednesday between 12 and 1. So yeah, please let me have your name and number if you'd like to enter that draw. So, inspired by the maze, I'm going to play Amazed by Lone Star. Yeah, see what I did there. Couldn't find a song with maze in the title. And after that, a request from Stephen. A song for Matt and Sue, who are big Robbie Williams fans. So, yeah, enjoy Trippin' by Robbie Williams after Lone Star.

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0: That was Robbie Williams with Trippin'. That was for Matt and Sue, who are big Robbie fans, from Stephen. Thank you for that. And yeah, still no word from Jade, who wanted a Smiths track we don't have. So I'll sort one Smiths track out for you after the next couple of songs. And hello to Caroline, who's asked for a Labby Siffre song. We also don't have that one, I'm afraid. She's heard a local duo called the Two Diamonds play it. I'm sure you've mentioned them before. And yes, unfortunately, we don't have that one. So if you want to find another one, Caroline, I will sort it out for you. After the next track, I will do a set of three words again. It's going to be after 11:30, because I'm also telling you that the black Labrador, female black Labrador, that was running around Gardner Street this morning, was taken to Ashtree Vets, and she is there. If you're missing a black Labrador, she's at Ashtree Vets. And also, thank you again for sharing our Facebook post about a greyhound missing from Desborough. Yes, they move very fast, but so he could be anywhere by now. There is a photograph of him on our Facebook page, and lots of shares going on. So if he is found, please somebody let me know and I'll tell you, and then we can sort that one out, fingers crossed. The next song is for, oh yes, Kate P, Christopher Cross, Say You'll Be Mine. Then we'll do our three words.
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0: Lovely. Christopher Cross with Say You'll Be Mine. That was for Kate P. Thanks for that one, Kate. And thanks, Caroline. I've got your replacement song. I'll sort it out shortly. And hey, good morning to Janet, George and Malcolm. Yes, crabbing in Cromer. Missing from the word games today because they're crabbing in Cromer. Brilliant, brilliant. I've got a lovely photograph as well. Three words then. Here we go. This time they begin with L-I-M. L-I-M. Lima, India, Mike. Number one. A word for an arm or a leg. A word for an arm or a leg. Number two. The greatest amount of something that's allowed or possible. The greatest amount of something that's allowed or possible. And number three, a large expensive car, often driven by a chauffeur. A large expensive car, often driven by a chauffeur. Three words that begin with L-I-M, Lima, India, Mike. Number one, an arm or a leg, a word for an arm or a leg. Number two, the greatest amount of something that's allowed or possible. And number three, a large expensive car, often driven by a chauffeur. Let me have your answers, please. Next song. Oh, I've got another message. Let me read this one to you. Yes, it's come from Mark. Spotted you on Saturday afternoon, nipping into one of the establishments on the square. Yes, it could be for one or two reasons, Mark. Either to use their facilities or to get a drink, obviously. Yeah. Sorry I missed you. Could I play Don't Cry For Me, Argentina? Yes, of course. Here it comes. They've also asked for Viva España. You'll have to wait a bit for that one. But yes, Don't Cry For Me, Argentina, from Evita, sung, of course, by Julie Covington.
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Julie Covington, Don't Cry For Me, Argentina, from Evita, of course, all those years ago. And that was for Mark R. And yes, I will sort out Viva España as well. We all know why we've got to Don't Cry For Me, Argentina. Yes, she said with gritted teeth. Three words then. Let's have a quick recap. Three words that begin with L-I-M. Lima, India, Mike. Number one, a word for an arm or leg. Number two, the greatest amount of something that's allowed or possible, like speed, for instance. And number three, a large, expensive car, often driven by a chauffeur. Now, I've had a lot of responses, so I'm just catching up with that list. So the next two songs are requests, so I'll get those on and then make sure I've got everybody's name on the list and tell you who got three out of three. But thank you all very much. Right. Both Jade and Caroline had originally asked for songs that aren't on our system here. So very kindly, they've sent me replacement choices. So, first of all, for Jade, This Charming Man by The Smiths. And after that, for Caroline, Something Inside So Strong, Labi Siffre.

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6: Pat Stones.

Beautiful song from Labby Siffre, Something Inside So Strong. That was for Caroline. Thank you very much, Caroline, for that one. It's in place of the one that we didn't have that she says is also a beautiful song. But I'll have to look it up at some point. Three words that begin with L-I-M. Lima, India, Mike. Number one, another word for an arm or leg. Number two, the greatest amount of something that's allowed or possible, like speed, for instance. And number three, a large, expensive car, often driven by a chauffeur. I think I've got everybody's name jotted down now, so well done to Juliet and John, John, Liz and Maisie, Mick Hewitt, Kate P, Sharon and Alan, Susan M, Janet, Malcolm and George. Yes, taking a break from crabbing in Cromer. Sue Hay, Eleanor in Desborough, Wendy P, Jan in Northampton, and our Kaza, Karen Anderson. Hello, lovely to hear from you, Karen. Let me look at the time. We're going to head towards the news with Viva España, which is a request from Mark R, who'd asked for Don't Cry For Me Argentina as well. And yes, he said he knows Dave Irving played it at

0: About the American version of the tournament yesterday on Chris Jones's Sunday Bet in the Middle, and I think I'm right in saying it was Mummy Wells. I said, I hope it's in our time zone next time, and I'm fairly sure it was Mummy Wells said it's in Spain and Portugal. So whoop whoop, yes. All right, so let's head towards the news from Nick Shaw, and hopefully, well, let me know any more comments on that subject, or maybe you disagree totally. Here comes Sylvia with a Viva España. And I'll see you after the news then.
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0: 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Let's go over to Nick for the news.
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4: It's midday, I'm Nick Shaw. Sir Keir Starmer says his work is done as he leaves Downing Street for the final time. He walked out to applause and hand in hand with his wife. Sir Keir then headed to Buckingham Palace to formally

0: resigned to the King. Andy Burnham's being invited to form a new government, and we'll hear from him shortly. Sky's political editor Beth Rigby says Sir Keir's left on a high.
1: The sadness, really, of that announcement of the resignation, the near tears. He was determined to have something very different here today. That was a celebration.
0: A controversial plan to build dozens of new homes between two Market Harbour estates has been submitted again. Developers have put forward a revised application for 85 properties on land between Farndale View and Farndon Fields, just weeks after the original plans were rejected over flooding concerns. The updated proposal aims to address the council's objections. The developer says it's also preparing an appeal against the previous refusal. Households across Harbour will have to wait longer for the introduction of weekly food waste collections. The service, which was due to begin in November under new government requirements, will now not be introduced until April next year. Councillor David Page from Harbour District Council says the delay is due to problems with the delivery of vehicles needed to run the new service.
2: The demand for the specialist collection vehicles is extremely high, and we're competing with other councils across the country, and that's what's affected delivery times. So we are now focused on making sure the service is well planned, well communicated, and ready to deliver for residents next spring.
0: Emergency services were called to a multi-vehicle crash on the A6 between Market Harbour and Kibworth on Saturday afternoon. Fire crews attended the collision at around 20 to 5 with the road closed while it was dealt with. Four vehicles were involved, with three people treated at the scene by ambulance crews. Firefighters have returned to a landfill site in Shell near Lutterworth after a major blaze broke out last night. Multiple crews battled the flames after being alerted at around 8 o'clock. The cause remains under investigation. And in football, Argentina's head coach says the 1-0 World Cup final defeat hurts his soul as he left a press conference in tears. Spain are the winners for a second time.
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0: Nice and bright through lunchtime and into this afternoon, with sunny spells, turning hazy at times, dry and warm. Highs 24 Celsius.
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0: back. It's Monday's 10 to 1 show. This is the last hour, so it's Pat with you, sitting in for Dave Smith, who is taking a little break for the next few days. So I'll be here with you. But today, I'm just here till 1 o'clock now. And that was Primal Scream with Moving On Up. I'll tell you what I'm chuckling about after I've told you the contact details. Here we go. You can call me on 01858 464 666. 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Quick recap of the last hour. Before the news, I played Viva España for Mark R., who says it takes him right back to holidays at Butlins and Seaside Special on the telly. Yes, it's not often we play that, really. But, yeah, Dave Irving did play it first thing this morning. And, yes, I played it again. Earlier on in the last hour, I'd played Don't Cry For Me, Argentina by Julie Covington for Mark as well. And, yeah, all this was voted on as well by our very own Karen Anderson. And just while the news was running, actually, on my Facebook, which is open on the screen here, no sound, though, we don't have any sound in the studio, I could see that Anne-Marie Marlowe was sitting in a park. And, yeah, she'd done her own little version of Don't Cry For Me, Argentina, for Chris Jones. Yes, using some words he used on Facebook after the match last night, which aren't radio-friendly. So, yeah, have a look at that. Have a look at that if you follow Anne-Marie Marlowe on Facebook. Yes, a lovely little ditty based on Don't Cry For Me, Argentina. In the last hour, we did a set of three words that began with L-I-M, Lima, India, Mike. Number one, a word for an arm or a leg, that was a limb. Number two, the greatest amount of something that's allowed or possible, that was a limit. And number three, a large expensive car often driven by a chauffeur, that was a limousine. So well done to Juliet and John, Liz and Maisie, Mick Hewitt, Kate P, Sharon and Alan, Susan M, Janet, Malk and George, who are crabbing in Cromer, Sue Hay, Eleanor in Desborough, Wendy P, Jan in Northampton, and Kaza Anderson. But in Jan's answer to my three little words, she says, I almost spelt limousine, limousine, a breed of cow. It is, yes. It's a breed of cow emanating from the Limousin area of France. I didn't realise it was a breed of cow, but I did know Limousin from the place in France. So, yeah, thank you, Jan, for educating me. I'll do one last set of three words if I can get round to it in this hour. I'll warn you when it's coming up. Let's listen to the Rolling Stones with Start Me Up. After that word from Freya.
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0: Rolling Stones with Start Me Up. Thanks to Liz, who's sent in her telephone number to go in the draw, and also to Ruby, who's phoned. Just a reminder that HFM Summer Giveaway continues. This week, you could win a family ticket to Wisto Maze near Kibworth. And this year's giant 8-acre maze has been designed in the shape of a gorilla to celebrate Sir David Attenborough's 100th birthday. There are 3 miles of pathways, high-level bridges and towers, plenty to explore, plus a fun quiz trail and the activity fun yard with mini mazes and games for all the family. So we've got a family ticket for 2 adults and 2 children to give away. For your chance to win, all you need to do is let us have your full name and contact number, please. No nicknames, full name and contact number. And contact us in all the usual ways with those details. And the lucky winner will be drawn this Wednesday in this show between 12 and 1. So plenty of time to get your entries in. Good luck. And yes, there are terms and conditions and HFM's competition rules, which can be found on our website, harbourfm.co.uk. After the next 2 songs, I've got our last set of 3 words for today. So it'd be lovely if you'd like to play along with that. Next, we've got a song from One Direction, which I've heard Dave Smith saying quite rude things about. It's called The Best Song Ever. And obviously, it's not the best song ever, but I do love it for its lyrics. So that one's coming up next. And after that, from Alanis Morissette, Thank You. Then 3 words.
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Oh, the brilliant voice of Alanis Morissette with Thank You. I love that one. Oh, time for three words then. I saw Liz, John and Maisie on the square on Saturday and they said that they'd been asking Juliet Mayer how she got my three words so quickly, and there was an implication of cheating. But no, Juliet likes playing a separate game where I sent her the three letters, no clues, and she guesses the words. And this time I sent her the three letters while Alanis was singing, and she came straight back with the three correct answers. So that's how she does it, Liz, John and Maisie. Right, here they come. Three words this time, beginning with N-I-C, November India Charlie. N-I-C. Number one, a silver white metal. A silver white metal. Or an American coin, I think it is. Number two, an informal name used by friends or family. An informal name used by friends or family. And number three, a description of something pleasant or enjoyable. Something pleasant or enjoyable. Three words that begin with N-I-C, November India Charlie. Number one, a silver white metal or an American coin. Number two, an informal name used by friends and family. And number three, a description as just how you describe something pleasant or enjoyable. Let me know your answers, please. This song is for Eleanor from Desborough. She says, can you play Now Is The Time by Jimmy James and the Vagabonds? Of course, and I can't hear this tune without hearing Chris Jones zipping into it, opening his microphone and singing now. Yeah, yes, but he's not here, so he won't be doing that.

Jimmy James and the Vagabonds with Now Is The Time. That was for Eleanor. And no, it doesn't sound the same without Chris Jones shouting now at the appropriate time. Not to me, anyway. Oh, quick hop back to the events section of our website, harborfm.co.uk. One of the options on the menu is events. Click on there, list of community and charity events appear. You can click through on each one for more detail. Couple of things that are happening tomorrow, which is Tuesday the 21st of July. Canal and River Trust are holding one of their canal side walks from 10 o'clock at Union Wharf. I think you have to book on for those. There's a QR code on our on the post on our website, so have a look at that. But yes, Waterways Wellbeing Canal Side Walks, there's one of those tomorrow. Also tomorrow, because it's the third Tuesday in the month, Dementia Harbour hold a cafe once a month, a place to meet for coffee, cake and activities, while sharing experiences, information and support, open to people with dementia, their families and carers, to talk, share and socialise. And tomorrow the activity will be Leicester Taiko. I don't know if I'm saying it, whether it's Taiko or Taiko, but it's drumming anyway. So Leicester Taiko will be there running a workshop so they can all have a go at that drumming, and it'll be followed by a delicious cream tea. That all happens 2 o'clock tomorrow in the Jubilee Hall, part of the Congregational Church in Bowden Lane, Market Harborough, 2 till 4 tomorrow. For those and many other community and charity events, check out the events section of our website. And if you know of one that isn't on there, please email details to events@harborfm.co.uk. Line up for the rest of Monday on HFM. After the 1 o'clock news, Moley will be along on his mole train until 3. Then at 3, it's Becca and Quizzy on the home run. 6 o'clock tonight, it's Phil Jessen. And then at 9 o'clock, it's Big Will Norton with his Duke joint until 11. Then we'll play you some music until 7 o'clock in the morning when Dave Irving starts off Tuesday on HFM with the breakfast show. Three words then. They all begin with NIC, November India Charlie. Number one, a silver white metal or an American coin. Number two, an informal name used by friends or family. And number three, pleasant or enjoyable. I'll catch up with the messages and tell you the answers and who's got it right after the next two tunes. So, first of all, we've got Drive from Cars. And then after that, a song that would have been appropriate for the World Cup tournament if it would have if it was by somebody American, but it's not. Arms Around the World from Louise.

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0: with Arms Around the World. Let's sort out these three words then. Three words that began with NIC, November India Charlie. Number one, a silver white metal. That was a nickel. Number two, an informal name used by friends or family, nickname. And number three, pleasant or enjoyable. Nice, just nice. Well done to Juliet and John, Jen formerly of Hello My Duck, Jan in Northampton, Eleanor in Desborough and Mick Hewitt. And thank you for playing along. Of course, I will be back on this show tomorrow at 10 o'clock with more words. I don't know what they are yet, but there will be some, and they will be clean anyway. Here's our very own Grant Lush telling us about the HFM lotto numbers from Saturday, and after that, Toots and the Maytals with 5446 was my number.
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0: Only two more songs from me, so I'm choosing carefully. That was Toots and the Maytals with 5446 was my number. First one I've settled on anyway, so here it comes. It's Men Without Hats and the Safety Dance.
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0: That one. It always reminds me of Dave Charles, who used to be here on a Sunday night. Oh, yes. Well, I've finally chosen a song to finish with. So thank you for playing along with my games, for your entries to the Big Summer Giveaway, and for all the laughs we've had along the way. Quite a few at Argentina's expense. Molly will be with you after Nick Shaw and the 1 o'clock news. I'm leaving you with Westworld and Sonic Boom Boy. I'll see you tomorrow, back at 10 tomorrow.
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3: It's 1 o'clock, I'm Nick Shaw. Andy Burnham has become the new Prime Minister of the United Kingdom.
4: I have just come from Buckingham Palace, where I have accepted His Majesty the King's invitation to form a government.
3: Earlier, Sir Keir Starmer formally resigned. Later, the new PM is expected to tell us who'll be in his cabinet. Developers say they have addressed the concerns that led to plans for new homes in Market Harborough being rejected. A revised application's been submitted for 85 houses on land between the Farndale View and Farndon Fields estates after the original controversial scheme was turned down in April over flooding concerns. The updated proposal reduces the amount of open space in flood-prone areas. Weekly food waste

0: collections across Harper have been delayed until next April. The new service had been due to begin in November under government recycling reforms, but has been pushed back because the specialist collection vehicles will not be delivered on time. Harper District Council's Cabinet will next week be asked to approve the revised timetable. Here's Councillor David Page.
1: We remain really committed to introducing weekly food waste collections, and the revised launch gives us the best opportunity to deliver that service properly from day one. This approach, we think, protects taxpayers from unnecessary additional costs and gives residents a much more reliable launch.
0: No one was seriously injured in a multi-vehicle crash on the A6 between Market Harbour and Kibworth. Emergency services were called to the collision at around 20 to 5 on Saturday afternoon, with the road closed while the incident was dealt with. An investigation's underway in a bid to determine what caused a large blaze at the landfill site in Shell near Lutterworth. Multiple fire crews were called out at around 8 o'clock last night, with Leicestershire Fire and Rescue Service supported by colleagues from Warwickshire and Northamptonshire. And three beauty spots in the HFM area have been recognised among the best green spaces in the country. Foxton Locks and East Carlton Country Park have both retained their prestigious Green Flag Awards, while All Saints Churchyard in Lubbenham has received the honour for the first time.
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0: Nice and bright through lunchtime and into this afternoon with sunny spells, turning hazy at times, dry and warm. Highs 24 Celsius.
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Well, a very good afternoon. Welcome to the Monday Lunchtime Show here on 102.3 HFM. And, of course, we are the station that's very, very proud to be broadcasting live here from our studios here in Market Harbour. And we're serving across those wonderful regions of South Leicestershire and, of course, North Northamptonshire. Very good afternoon to you all. Well, it's another Monday in our lives. July the 20th, over halfway through this month. And the weather's continuing. What a lovely weekend it's been as well. I think I was counting up this weekend. I think we've had about 5-6 weekends where the weather's been absolutely glorious and enjoyable, isn't it? Don't anybody dare say we've not had a good summer so far. Some people were saying, well, we just need a bit of rain now. Well, I think it's about some places 4 weeks before they had their last bit of rain, which I know is can't have it both ways. It's either too much, is it? Well, I got no guests today, so you can also listen online around the UK and across the globe, wherever you are. And of course, online as well with your iPhone or Android app. And if you haven't got that loaded on your phones, just go into the App Store, depending on whether you've got iPhone or Android, and just load that in. It will come up. It asks for Harbour FM. And that is actually free. You don't have to pay for that extra. And not forgetting Alexa as well. Alexa will be playing that. So lots of ways you can listen to us here at HFM. Big thanks to Pat, of course, sitting in this week for Smithy on his vacation. Picked a good week, didn't he? Really has. So we will be looking for a couple of golden oldies, and we're going to continue with our HFM summer giveaway as well. And you could win family tickets to Wisto Maze this week, so make sure you stay tuned for that. And we'll be looking for a couple of golden oldies for the second hour as well. So just drop me a line here to the studio. A couple of

0: Oh, yeah, you always will, you always can. Back to the year of 1998, of course, here on HFM. And just reminding you, those golden oldies there, a couple of features in the second hour. You know, all you need to do is get in touch with us here at HFM. And, of course, just drop me a line here by text, email or phone, and just tell me a couple of songs you'd like to hear back to back, and I will certainly do those for you. Well, what a weekend with the football. Can't believe that. 10 goals on Saturday, wasn't it, with England, total number of goals from each side there for both sides. So out was a win with France. And then, of course, yesterday's World Cup final. Well, I'm... as my opinion says it, and I'm sure a lot of people agree, that Spain had the upper hand, irrespective of all the, unseasonably playing minds of some of the Argentina players. You know, that's not real football, is it, to play like that? Anyway, we'll move on, and hope you enjoyed the game. And I think my opinion that Spain deserved it, didn't they? They really did.
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0: 22 after one. All that love there, Nat King Cole here on HFM. 22 minutes after the 1 o'clock hour. Good afternoon to you. If you just tuned in here on HFM for the lunchtime show, and do stay with us. And thanks for being with us and lending us your ears, as always.
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2: 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The past feels like a better place to be. The days we spent just sitting by the sea. 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
1: Wow, lovely song there. Dermot Kennedy here on HFM. Hi to Wendy. She says, I'd love to hear a bit of Chirpy Chirpy. Well, it's a nice song for a Monday afternoon, isn't it? Well, the sun's out and it's looking absolutely gorgeous. And didn't it turn out nice yesterday afternoon? Yeah. I was over at Harrington yesterday and enjoying the festival there, the music festival. Of course, great afternoon there with lots of families there enjoying the great music that was being played at the Tollymest, yeah.
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0: Well, hitting you back there with the Four Tops all those years ago there, and what a great track that is. Well, we're heading up to the newsroom now with Nick Shaw. Brain Teaser coming up straight after that.
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2: Andy Burnham is the UK's new Prime Minister. Outside Number 10, he's given a speech surrounded by family, friends and colleagues. Controversial plans to build new homes between two Market Harborough housing estates have re-emerged. A planned rollout of weekly food waste collections across Harborough have been put back until next year. Emergency services responded to a multi-vehicle crash on the A6 between Market Harborough and Kibworth. Three beauty spots in the HFM region have been recognised among the best green spaces in the country. And the weather, sunny spells, hazy at times this afternoon, dry in highs of 24 Celsius. That's the latest more news at the top of the hour.
0: Well, thank you, Nick. And as always, if you've got that local news story you want to get onto our news desk, then please get in touch by emailing news@harbourfm.co.uk. Let's leave a little bit of information about the news story, and somebody will come back to you. But don't forget to leave your contact details as well. It is now the beginning of a new working week, so we are ready now for this.

0: But before that, we will look at Friday's brain teaser, which actually took you over the weekend. And well done to the ones that did manage to get it right. Three eyes I have, they're all in a row. When the red one opens, we all freeze, don't we? Well, it's used in traffic lights, isn't it? Red is for stop. Well, should be anyway. Anyway, looking at the entries there, Sue and Don, they got the custard crown there at number 11. D, you're back down to number 10 from the top spot. Tony L's down as well, 9. Jen across the pond at 8. Very happy Monday to you, Jen. I hope you've had a great weekend, whatever you've been doing. Thirsty Kirsty at 7. Richie C and all his family there at number 6. Stuart's at 5. And well done to Lee. Very happy Monday to you, Lee. There over in the Royalist over in Harborough there at 4. And in the top 3, Sir Michael Hewitt. Mr. Ted B, you're at 2. Didn't quite make it to the top. But he's there and he's shaken and he's not stirred one bit. That is, of course, Mr. Bond. Mr. Bond there taking the top spot over the weekend. Now, you've got a chance now to take your chart position in the legendary brain teaser. Oh, that was Friday's answer. It was a traffic light or stop light, whatever you want to call it. Now you're... Nice short brain teaser day. You should be able to work this one out. The builders should know this one. The builders should know this one. I'm used just to measure things, but I'm also a king as well. Okay, so I can be used to measure things, but I'm also a king. Okay, so that's the brain teaser. We'll have a bit of a clue later, just in case. Yeah, I think you should get this one. I am used to measure things, builders, you know, okay? But I'm also a king, okay? I am also a king. There we are. Word we're looking for. I know what the top wrong answer is going to be. But I am used to measure things, but I'm also a king. A king is what?
1: 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Get in touch now.
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0: Well, I bet Wendy was singing along to that one. It'd be about the memories there, isn't it? All those years ago. I mean, you can't believe it, can you? Where is the time gone? It really is. So, 1971, by the way. Wendy, that was taking you back. So, all those years, do I remember the basic? Anyway, our golden oldies today. We will be looking for a couple of golden oldies to play in the second hour, and you can just send through those if you want to pick a particular year. So, you know, if you wanted to remember a couple of songs in 1970 or even 1980, anything like that. Don't have to be the year, but you can put the, if you say, well, that was the year that I remember all those very special songs that have a very good meaning to me, you know, it really does.
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0: Well, a bit of country stuff there, take you back at 2:15 here on HFM. Right, time for our clue now for the year, but ahead of that, just reminding you about our competition that we are running, of course. Our summer giveaway is continuing at the moment, so that's this week. You could win a family ticket to Wistow Maze. That's, of course, in near Kibworth, near the Kibworth Park, you know, the Wistow Park, and that's where it is anyway. And this year's giant 8-acre maze has been designed in the shape of a gorilla to celebrate Sir David Attenborough's 100th birthday. What a lovely thing to do. Fantastic, isn't it? And there's 3 miles of pathways, high-level bridges and towers, and there's plenty to explore, plus a fun quiz and the activity fun yard with mini mazes and games for all the family. What a lovely way to spend an afternoon there. And the prize for giving away, of course, is for a family ticket for 2 adults, 2 children. And as always, if you're not in it to win it, you won't win, get a chance. So get yourself an entry in that. So how do you win it? Well, your chance to win, just phone, text, email us now, and just send us your full name. And, of course, not forgetting your contact number, because that would not validate the ticket entry, you know, it's we need to own it. So, and or you can enter via the HFM app. The lucky winner is going to be doing on Wednesday morning's show with Pat, who's sitting in for Smithy this week. And good luck. And remember, those terms and conditions apply along with the usual HFM competition rules. 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Nothing untoward, but we have to put them on there to make it. So, our prize giveaway is for the visit to the 8-acre maze. Great for kids, isn't it? You know, get yourself lost in there for a half an hour. And it's all in the shape of a gorilla celebrating Sir David Attenborough's 100th birthday this year. So that prize, family ticket for 2 adults, 2 children. Chance to win, phone, text, or email us now with your full name and your contact number here on HFM. And this is what you need to do.
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0: By the incredible Jessie J there. Well, Tony's been looking about a new reversible jacket. You know these ones that you can buy these things at the... you can use them in, you turn them inside out and they still, you can make use of them. He says, well, I did look at one of those reversible jackets and he was so excited apparently when he saw it. He says, I couldn't wait to see how they turn out.
1: I don't think that's funny.
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0: top of the hour with Wingate's Gallery. July the 4th is Independence Day. So join us 1 till 5 on St Mary's Road for an exhibition of over 110 pieces of new original art and handmade sculpture, and meet 9 of our independent artists.
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3: It's 2 o'clock. I'm Nick Shaw. Andy Burnham is now officially the Prime Minister after being asked to form a government by the King during a reception at Buckingham Palace. During his first speech as PM, he announced his first priority would be to introduce measures to ease the cost of living and tackle another important issue.
4: That work starts now. I will soon go through that door behind me and issue my first instruction to end rough sleeping in our country.
3: Mr. Burnham takes over from Sir Keir Starmer, who formally resigned earlier, saying he leaves the country stronger and fairer. A new-look cabinet will be announced later, with continued speculation over who will become Chancellor. A controversial plan to build dozens of new homes between two Market Harbour estates has been submitted again. Developers have put forward a revised application for 85 properties on land between Farndale View and Farndon Fields, just weeks after the original plans were rejected over flooding concerns. Households across Harborough will have to wait longer for the introduction of weekly food waste collections. The service, which was due to begin in November under new government requirements, will now not be introduced until April next year. Councillor David Page from Harborough District Council says the delay is due to problems with the delivery of vehicles needed to run the new service.
5: The demand for the specialist collection vehicles is extremely high, and we're competing with other councils.

0: across the country, and that's what's affected delivery times. So we are now focused on making sure the service is well planned, well communicated, and ready to deliver for residents next spring.
1: Emergency services were called to a multi-vehicle crash on the A6 between Market Harbour and Kibworth on Saturday afternoon. Fire crews attended the collision with the road closed while it was dealt with. Four vehicles were involved, with three people treated at the scene by ambulance crews. Meanwhile, firefighters have returned to check a landfill site at Shell near Lutterworth after a major blaze broke out last night. Multiple crews battled the flames after being alerted at around 8 o'clock. The cause remains under investigation. And some of the HFM area's best-loved outdoor spaces have been honoured with national awards. Foxton Locks and East Carlton Country Park have both retained their prestigious Green Flag Awards, while All Saints Churchyard in Lubbenham has received the accolade for the first time. The national awards recognise parks and open spaces that are welcoming, safe, well-maintained and managed to the highest standards.
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1: Clouding over a bit as we head through this afternoon, still some bright spells and staying dry, highs 24 Celsius, 23 in Market Harbour now.
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Well, that was Clarence Henry there, and all the way to 1961 here on HFM. 10 minutes past the hour here on HFM. We'll recap on today's brain teaser as well. I am used to measure things, but I am also a king, okay? And that clue is royalty or leader. Think royalty or leader, and that will get you named and framed. Still looking for golden oldies as well. You still got a chance if you're very, very quick indeed and get those in. And all you need to do is just pick a couple of songs you'd like to hear and get in touch with me. And I'll play those around about 2:30 here on HFM. And also remind you if you'd like them. So anyway, so Tony was looking for a new job while then. It was for looking for burial plots. And he thought to himself, well, this is the last thing I need. Sabrina Carpenter. Yeah.

0: Well, that song's got a little bit of a country style to it, isn't it? Away from America. The lady's name's Sabrina Carpenter.
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0: Well, he was known as the big boss, wasn't he, Mr. Bruce Springsteen? And Phil, thank you for the golden oldies. Two classics there picked here at 21 minutes past 2 o'clock here. But another brand new working week ahead of us. And, you know, whatever you're doing out there, they've got another weekend just around the corner. They just zoom by so quickly, don't they?
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Travel.

0: two can play at that game. Mr. Bobby Brown. Hi to Lisa. She says, Molly, could you please squeeze in a bit of Annie's Song by John Denver before the 3 o'clock hour? Well, it's 26 after two here on HFM. A lovely Monday afternoon. Sun's out there. A few bubbly clouds out there, but once again, no sign of any rain whatsoever, for at least for the next couple of days.
1: We love all things local. We are

0: Well, time for our gold oldies, and Phil came in. Of course, he normally drops a couple of goldies on for a Monday. So a very happy Monday to you, Phil, whatever you're doing. I hope your weekend was good, by the way. Whatever you've been doing, enjoying the weather. Anyway, Mick, he's picked a couple of great songs, and one is, he says, "I like to follow the sun." Well, I think you can today. It's a lovely day for following the sun with the Beatles there, back there with one of the wonderful golden oldies. And also one from the west coast of America. Those boys there, of course, the Surfing USA boys, the Beach Boys. And a lovely sound of good vibrations. Well, I will be looking for two for tomorrow. So if you want to get your thinking caps on, and, you know, if you want to hear a couple of songs that, you know, sort of rock your boat, really, I suppose, or, you know, just make you feel good, all you need to do is contact me here at the station by email, text, phone. So, Molly, I'd like to hear a couple of these golden oldies. These are these two tracks I'd love you to play. And remember, you get the, you know, you get the benefit of these played on your local radio station, back to back with your choice. Phil, enjoy these, whatever you're doing out there, mate.
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0: was our golden oldies today, chosen by Phil. And a very happy Monday to you, Phil. I hope you enjoyed that. Just coming up to 20 minutes to 3 o'clock hour. Right, what's going on? Well, Market Harbour Fire Station, they're holding a fun-filled open day on Saturday. That's this coming Saturday, July the 25th. It all kicks off at 10 a.m. till 3. You can meet the firefighters, including Molly the search and rescue dog, while helping raise money for the firefighters' charity. What a lovely thing to do, eh? There'll be face painting, food and drink stalls, and even a teddy bear zip line. That's quite interesting to see that. It'll probably come in from the tower there in the fire station yard, and even a visit HFM's website for more information too on that one. And reminding you, Dementia Cafe returns with a special event on Tuesday. That's tomorrow, July the 21st. It's from 2 p.m. until 4. It's at the Jubilee Hall, there on the Congregational Church. And it'll be drumming up workshop before everybody enjoys a cream tea. Sounds lovely, doesn't it? Cream tea, yeah. It's a free event open to people living with dementia, along with their families and carers, offering a chance to socialise and also share a few experiences and receive any support you may require with that one. Talking about teas, apparently it's the much-loved Simitoff Sunday teas. They're back and will be running every Sunday right through until the end of September. Each week from 2:30 to 5, you can enjoy tea or coffee alongside a delicious selection of those homemade cakes. And they are, nothing more than homemade cakes, isn't it, really? Including gluten-free options as well, so you've got a choice, something you may think. Also be homegrown plants and flowers for sale, along with the homemade jams, marmalades, and, of course, you get a very warm welcome. And some great company too to visit along that one. So why not pop along and enjoy a Sunday afternoon and just treat yourself to a cream tea. And if you've got a community or a charity event you'd like us to promote, just get in touch with us there. events@harbourfm.co.uk.
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0: The Baby Come Back. Well, that was another version of Viva Bobby Joe. Year of 69. Right, time for our quest now. And Lisa, thank you so much for getting in touch. She says, Molly, can you squeeze this in before the 3 o'clock? She said, I'd love to hear a little bit of Annie's Song by John Denver. Hope this gets you through the afternoon.
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0: stuff there, John Denver, of course, all those years ago. Yeah. Anyway, I'm used to measure things, but I'm also a king. That's our brain teaser today. And the clue to go with that, if you just think royalty or a ladder. So can be used to measure things, but I'm also a king. There we are. And just think royalty or just a leader.
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1: Right, we're going to play you out with the Everlys and back with the brain teaser entries. Stand by for Becca after the 3 o'clock news.

0: on the trains and on the buses, and also on our roads as well later on. Alternate week tonight from 6 then with Phil Jessen. Some great music tracks there. Well done to you, Phil. Big Will takes the airways at 9 with his soft rock and a bit of bluesy stuff. Up to the 11 o'clock hour with HFM taking you through the night into tomorrow morning's breakfast show, Mr. Dave Irvin, of course. Right, let's have a look at our brain teaser chart entries. Well, it's used to measure things, but it's tape measure was close, but we will give that as well because it was certainly the thing. It's the same thing, but a different name. Okay, so it is used to measure things, but it's also a king. Think of royalty and a leader. Well, the answer was a ruler, which is as good as a tape measure as well. Phil, you've got the custard crown there, number 10. Well done to you, and I hope you enjoy that for the rest of the day. Thanks for your golden oldies as well. Sue and Don there at 9. Richie C at 8. D, you're at 7. John, the landscaper, happy Monday to you, John. I hope you're okay. Tony L there, the joke man, thank you for those as well. 5, Sir Mark Hewitt at 4. In the top 3 there, a change. Mr. Bond's been knocked off the top spot to 3. Ted B's at 2. And Thirsty Kirsty's back there. So it was a roller we were looking for. Have a lovely afternoon. I'll catch you tomorrow.
1: 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You can hop on board again tomorrow from 1 p.m.
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5: It's 3 o'clock. I'm Nick Shaw. Andy Burnham has become the new Prime Minister of the United Kingdom.
6: I have just come from Buckingham Palace, where I have accepted His Majesty the King's invitation to form a government.
5: Earlier, Sir Keir Starmer formally resigned. Later, the new PM is expected to tell us who'll be in his cabinet. Developers say they have addressed the concerns that led to plans for new homes in Market Harbour being rejected. A revised application's been submitted for 85 houses on land between the Farndale View and Farndon Fields estates after the original controversial scheme was turned down in April over flooding concerns. Weekly food waste collections across Harbour have been delayed until next April. The new service had been due to begin in November under government recycling reforms, but has been pushed back because the specialist collection vehicles will not be delivered on time. Harbour District Council's Cabinet will next week be asked to approve the revised timetable. His councillor David Page.
7: We remain really committed to introducing weekly food waste collections, and the revised launch gives us the best opportunity to deliver that service properly from day one. This approach, we think, protects taxpayers from unnecessary additional costs and gives residents a much more reliable launch.
5: No one was seriously injured in a multi-vehicle crash on the A6 between Market Harbour and Kibworth. Emergency services were called to the collision at around 20 to 5 on Saturday afternoon, with the road closed while the incident was dealt with. An investigation's underway in a bid to determine what caused a large blaze at the landfill site in Shell near Lutterworth. Multiple fire crews were called out at around 8 o'clock last night, with Leicestershire Fire and Rescue Service supported by colleagues from Warwickshire and Northamptonshire. And 3 beauty spots in the HFM area have been recognised among the best green spaces in the country. Foxton Locks and East Carlton Country Park have both retained their prestigious Green Flag Awards, while All Saints Churchyard in Lubbenham has received the honour.

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2: With Sue and She, Market Harborough's only sushi restaurant.
0: Clouding over a bit as we head through this afternoon. Still some bright spells and staying dry. Highs 24 Celsius, 23 in Market Harborough now.
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3: Taking a look at the situation and about on those roads for you this Monday afternoon. Now, there was a road closure on Gumley Road in Lawton. However, that should have been removed for today. So the road will be back open, but it will be back in place and ongoing until Friday each day for Leicestershire Highways, running from 9 a.m. until 3 p.m. The A6 Harborough Road in Kibworth Harcourt, the two-way signals there for Leicestershire Highways are ongoing until Thursday. And Hothorpe Road in Theddingworth, the road closure there for Leicestershire Highways, that's also ongoing until Wednesday. On the B576 Desborough Road in Rothwell, the multi-way signals for Northamptonshire Highways are ongoing until tomorrow. And Desborough Road in Braybrook, there are two-way signals there for National Grid until the 31st of this month. Griffin Road, Braybrook, there's a road closure for Anglian Water. That's ongoing until the 28th of this month. And on the A4304 Harborough Road in Lubbernham, two-way signals for Leicestershire Highways, which are ongoing until Wednesday. Everything else looking okay so far. I will be keeping close eyes on everything throughout the home run. But if you find there's something that I'm not talking about that should be, because it's affecting any journey you're taking in any way, and it is safe and legal, to get in touch with me to let me know what's happening, I will, of course, share that travel information with everybody else.
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0: Hello, good afternoon, and a very warm welcome along to the Monday Afternoon Home Run with me, Becca Robertson. I'm with you until 6 o'clock this evening. Huge thank you to Moley, firstly, for this afternoon's Mole Train. He, of course, will be back with you tomorrow. Legendary Brain Teaser, your golden oldies, song requests, and so much more besides. Make sure you're on board by one. It is the Home Run now with me, Becca. I am keeping very close eyes on the traffic and travel for you this afternoon. Aside from that, we continue to play some great music on the radio, and you are more than welcome to get involved with that. Your song requests, always welcome. So do keep in touch with the show. There are other reasons to keep in touch and a few ways that you can do it. By phone, it's Harbour 464666. Email studio@harbourfm.co.uk. 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Leave a space, type the rest of the message and send that on to 6446. But what you might want to do, many of you do already, is use our free Harbour FM app. It is a great way to keep in touch. And all you need to do, if you've got iPhone or Android, is search your stores for Harbour FM and you will be able to find that. It's great. We have a few reasons for you to keep in touch then, aside from your song request, because HFM's summer giveaway continues. I'll tell you a little bit more about that a little later. We also have more anagrams, another set of five to share with you, one per day, to see if you can unscramble some letters. Brand new theme. We have moved on from members of our England squad, so we have a brand new theme. I'll share that with you in about 10 minutes time. That is a nice one this week, I think. We also have another What's That Word in the middle. I will get those lines open around about 25 past four to see if you can work out what that is. And we are on the lookout for something in HFM's area. We have that mystery for you to solve. Five clues to share, one per day. The first clue, that's coming your way in just a few moments' time.
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0: Jesse J. Richie's been on. He said, Becca, could you play Good Time in Jimmy Jones? We'll get that on the radio for you a little later, Richie.
1: It's the home runs. What we're on the lookout for in HFM's area this week.
0: Well, we start all over again. We're about to open up the lines. They remain open on this show all week until Friday afternoon at 25 to 6. We have that mystery for you to solve because we're on the lookout for something once again in HFM's area. Could be absolutely anything. We promise you it's something local. So I have five clues. We'll share one per day, starting with the first clue. If you missed the answer on Friday, we were looking for the discovery of the Hallerton treasure. So the discovery of the Hallerton treasure. Well done to Sue, Yvette, Jen formerly off Hello Me Duck, Mick and Rich Hewitt, Chrissy and Don West, who all solved the mystery based on the clues we were sharing throughout the week. So let's share your first clue. For one special day, the clock becomes just as important as the cause. So that's clue number one this week. What are we on the lookout for in HFM's area? For one special day, the clock becomes just as important as the cause.
1: Do you know what we're on the lookout for in HFM's area this week? Contact The Home Run with your guesses now. 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
0: Let's get you shuffling some letters around for the anagram. Well, we've got a few thinking about the first clue for what we're on the lookout for in HFM's area. You have all week to solve that. You've got until about 20 past four to shuffle some letters around for the anagram for Becca's Scrambled Words. So, what's the theme this week? We've moved on from those England football players, our current team in the World Cup. Well, they were. It's all finished now. Anyway, this week we are dreaming, because this week every scrambled answer is a song title with dream in it. So that is your brand new theme. A song title with dream in it is what you will be looking for each day. I will give you an anagram and also a clue to help you along a little bit. And there is 20 points each day for solving anagrams. You can grab as many or as few points as you would like. So if you just want to have a go today and grab 20, if you like to accumulate the points, however, you can work your way up to 100 points by Friday afternoon. And that's all for bragging rights for you. And I'll give you some nice mentions on the radio on the way there. So let's share the first anagram this week, which is red removal. So red removal, you are looking for a song title that includes the word dream. So that's red, R-E-D, as in the colour red, and removal, R-E-M-O-V-A-L. Red removal. There's the anagram and your clue. This dream might involve finding your perfect partner. So that's your clue. You've got the anagram red removal, and this dream might involve you finding the perfect partner. That's the clue. There's 20 points up for grabs if you can solve that for us this afternoon.
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0: for Richie then. Jimmy Jones and Good Timing. Sue's been on. Hey, Sue, that's fine. Stevie Wonder, A Place in the Sun. I love playing that because it reminds me of being on a plane to Thailand. They were playing that quite a lot when we flew last time. So that's coming up very shortly for you, Sue. Keep those requests coming in this afternoon. We have shared the first clue for what we're on the lookout for in HFM's area this week. We have that mystery for you to solve once again. If you missed it last week, we were looking for the discovery of the Hallerton treasure. What we will be looking for this week, your first clue for one special day. The clock becomes just as important as the cause. So that's clue number one. Jen formally off, hello, me duck. And I think Yvette might have sent through a similar answer as well. Say, are we looking for Operation Market Harbour at the war times? We're not, I'm afraid. Yvette also had a guess at the sundial at the St. Dionysus Church. It's not, I'm afraid. But Sue, straight in with the correct answer. Well done. You know exactly what we're on the lookout for in HFM's area. And we still have four clues to share. So well done, Sue. Fabulous stuff. We also have the lines open for Becca's Scrambled Words. And every answer is a song title featuring the word dream this week. Your first anagram is red removal. So that's the colour red, removal. And the clue to accompany that, the dream might involve finding your perfect partner. So that's the clue. You've got the anagram. There is still plenty of time. However, well done so far to Yvette, Jen formerly off, hello me duck, Sue, Sandra, Rob and Richie, and Mick and Rich Hewitt.
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0: Taking a look at the situation and about on those roads for you, starting on the A4304 Harborough Road in Lubbernham. The two-way signals there for Leicestershire Highways are ongoing until Wednesday. Griffin Road in Braybrook, there's a road closure for Anglian Water ongoing until the 28th of this month. And Desborough Road in Braybrook, the two-way signals there for National Grid, they're ongoing until the 31st of this month. On the B576 Desborough Road in Rothwell, the multi-way signals for Northamptonshire Highways are ongoing until tomorrow. And Hothorpe Road in Theddingworth, the road closure there for Leicestershire Highways is ongoing until Wednesday. On the A6 Harborough Road in Kibworth Harcourt, the two-way signals for Leicestershire Highways are ongoing there until Thursday.
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0: there on HFM. Well, how are we getting on with that first clue? For what we're on the lookout for in HFM's area for one special day, the clock becomes just as important as the cause. So that is your first clue. We've ruled out Operation Market Harborough, the war times, also the sundial at St Dionysus Church. Phil's been on, he said, is it the clock on the pavilion at Kibworth Cricket Club? It's not, I'm afraid. We can rule that out as well. Sue in with the correct answer, and Yvette joins Sue with the correct answer as well. For the anagram, a few more correct answers have come in. We are looking for song titles with dream included in them. Red removal is the anagram. This dream might involve finding your perfect partner is the clue. Well done so far to Yvette, Jen, formerly off Hello Me Duck, Sue, Sandra, Rob and Richie, Mick and Rich Hewitt, who are now joined by Phil, D and Sarah with the correct answer. There is still plenty of time to get in touch, though.
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0: Let's take a look at those events pages on our website, harbourfm.co.uk. Now, if you are looking for something a little different, why not head along to the Market Harborough Artisan Fair? You'll find a fantastic selection of handmade gifts, crafts, local produce, and unique items from small independent businesses, with plenty of food and drink to enjoy while you all browse. Now, the next Artisan Fair takes place this Saturday. That's from 9 a.m. until 4 p.m. on the square in Market Harborough. It's a great opportunity to support local makers and maybe even pick up a special gift or treat for yourself. And also, treat the family to a day out at the Northamptonshire and Lamport Railway, where children can travel for just £1. The Kids for a Quid, that shouldn't be too difficult for me to say, event that takes place this Sunday, with trains departing hourly between 10 a.m. and 3 p.m. from Pittsford and Brampton Station, and you can even stop off to explore Boughton as well, Boughton Station, before catching a later return service. Now, the return journey takes around 40 to 45 minutes, and wheelchair and accessibility compartment bookings are also available. 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And finally, a chatty cafe takes place every Wednesday from 10 a.m. until 12 noon at the Mercado Lounge on Abbey Street, Market Harborough. It is a welcoming space where you can meet new people and enjoy a friendly chat at the chatty table. There's no need to book or register. You can simply turn up, take a seat and join the conversation. And when you go to the Mercado Lounge on a Wednesday morning, that chatty table is really easy to identify. So just walk in, sit down and join the conversation. The Chatty Cafe is part of a national initiative that helps people connect through simple, friendly conversation. 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

0: 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Katrina and the Waves, Walking on Sunshine, plays next.
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Eighth Wonder on HFM. I do need to get you to the news at 4 with Nick Shaw. The other side of that will give you a final call on the Becca's Scrambled Words anagram. Let's get to the news first, though, with Orson.

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3: It's 4 o'clock, I'm Nick Shaw. Andy Burnham is now officially the Prime Minister after being asked to form a government by the King during a reception at Buckingham Palace. During his first speech as PM, he announced his first priority would be to introduce measures to ease the cost of living and tackle another important issue.
4: That work starts now. I will soon go through that door behind me and issue my first instruction to end rough sleeping in our country.
3: Mr. Burnham takes over from Sir Keir Starmer, who formally resigned earlier, saying he leaves the country stronger and fairer. A new look cabinet will be announced later, with continued speculation over who will become Chancellor. A controversial plan to build dozens of new homes between two Market Harborough estates has been submitted again. Developers have put forward a revised application for 85 properties on land between Farndale View and Farndon Fields, just weeks after the original plans were rejected over flooding concerns. Former England manager and captain Kevin Keegan has died, aged 75. The double Ballon d'Or winner announced last month he'd been diagnosed with stage 4 cancer. His family say he was a much-loved husband, father and grandfather. Households across Harborough will have to wait longer for the introduction of weekly food waste collections. The service, which was due to begin in November under new government requirements, will now not be introduced until April next year. Councillor David Page from Harborough District Council says the delay is due to problems with the delivery of vehicles needed to run the new service.
5: The demand for the specialist collection vehicles is extremely high, and we're competing with other councils across the country, and that's what's affected delivery times. So we are now focused on making sure the service is well planned, well communicated, and ready to deliver for residents next spring.
3: Emergency services were called to a multi-vehicle crash on the A6 between Market Harborough and Kibworth on Saturday afternoon. Fire crews attended the collision at around 4:40, with the road closed while it was dealt with. Four vehicles were involved, with three people treated at the scene by ambulance crews. And some of the HFM area's best-loved outdoor spaces have been honoured with national awards. Foxton Locks and East Carlton Country Park have both retained their prestigious Green Flag Awards, while All Saints Churchyard in Lubbenham has received the accolade for the first time. The national awards recognise parks and open spaces that are welcoming, safe, well-maintained and managed to the highest standards.
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1: Fairly cloudy as we head through towards the evening, but some occasional bright spells still in there and staying dry. Fairly cloudy tomorrow too, but brightening up by the afternoon in highs of 24.
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3: Taking a look at those roads for you this afternoon, starting on the A6 in Harborough Road, Kibworth Harcourt. The two-way signals there for Leicestershire Highways are ongoing until this Thursday. Hawthorpe Road in Theddingworth, there's a road closure for Leicestershire Highways. That's ongoing until Wednesday. On the B576 Desborough Road in Rothwell, the multi-way signals there for Northamptonshire Highways are ongoing until tomorrow. On Desborough Road in Braybrook, two-way signals there for National Grid until the 31st of this month. And on Griffin Road in Braybrook, there's a road closure for Anglian Water. That's ongoing until the 28th of this month. And on the A4304 Harborough Road in Lubbenham, two-way signals there for Leicestershire Highways, which are ongoing until Wednesday.
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1: Madeline Page with Perfect starts the second hour of today's Home Run Off with me, Becca Robertson, with you till 6 o'clock here on HFM. Your song requests are more than welcome onto the radio this afternoon. Hello to Caroline. She says, could we play Justin Timberlake? Can't Stop the Feeling. Of course we can. That's coming up next for you. We have our first clue of the week for what we're on the lookout for this week in HFM's area. We invite you to solve our mystery. We have 5 clues in total, sharing the first one with you this afternoon, second one tomorrow, and we'll lead up to the 5th and final clue on Friday afternoon's show. So your first clue this week, for one special day, the clock becomes just as important as the cause. So that is your first clue this week. We've ruled out a few things. Operation Market Harborough, the war times. It's not the sundial at St Dionysus Church or the clock on the pavilion at Kibworth Cricket Club. Ruling all of those things out then. Sue, in with the correct answer, joined by Yvette as well. We do need to give you a final call now on our Becca's Scrambled Words anagram. We will have a song to play when we close these lines. Can you find our song title, our theme for anagrams this week? We are dreaming. Every scrambled answer is a song title with dream in it. So, the first anagram of the week. There is 20 points up for grabs if you can get this, joining a few others. Red removal. So, red as in the colour red, R-E-D, and removal, R-E-M-O-V-A-L. Red removal. That's the anagram and the clue. This dream might involve finding your perfect partner. So you've got the anagram, you've got the clue. There is still about 7.5 minutes until we close those lines, reveal the answer, and play the song.
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The Cause on HFM. That's it. Lines are now closed this afternoon for Becca's Scrambled Words. Anagrams. This week we have a brand new theme. Every answer is a song title featuring the word dream. So the first anagram was red removal. And we also gave you the clue. This dream might involve finding your perfect partner. The answer then, dream lover. So we get to play some Bobby Darin today. Dream lover. Who earned their 20 points finding the answer then? Well done to Yvette, Jen formerly off Hello Me Duck, Sue, Sandra, Rob and Richie, Mick and Rich Hewitt, Phil, Dee and Sarah. We'll have a second anagram for you tomorrow.

0: Rebecca Robertson's What's the Word in the Middle? On the Home Run. 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
1: Moving on then. We've got those two words for you. We are looking for that word in the middle. A word that would go after the first word, before the second word, and it does sit very nicely in the middle. When we played this last on Friday, we gave you the two words chocolate and shop. So we were looking for a word that would go after the word chocolate, before the word shop. We ruled out cake, egg, candy. It was chip on Friday. Many of you getting that. Chocolate, chip and chip shop. So today's two words then. We are looking for a word that would go after the word hair. So H-A-I-R, like the hair on your head. And before the word price. So after the word hair and before the word price. Lines are now open.
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0: Barry White on HFM. Our lines are now open for the word in the middle. Hair, as in the hair on your head, and price. They are our two words this afternoon. So we're looking for a word that would go after the word hair and before the word price. We only have correct answers so far. No alternative words coming through. So well done to Mick and Rich Hewitt, first in with the correct answer, joined by Yvette, Jen formerly of Hello Miduck, Sandra, Rob and Richie and Sue. But there is plenty of time if you'd like to have a go at this afternoon. We are looking for that word in the middle, a word that would go after the first word, before the second word. Two words are hair and price. Looking for a word that would go after the word hair and before the word price.
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0: We are fast approaching that time of day where things do get a little busier out and about on the roads. If you are making plans for your journeys home, a few things to be aware of. Starting on the A4304 Harborough Road in Lubbernham. The two-way signals there for Leicestershire Highways are ongoing until Wednesday. Griffin Road, Braybrook, there's the road closure there for Anglian Water. That's ongoing until the 28th of this month. And Desborough Road in Braybrook, there are two-way signals there for National Grid, ongoing until the 31st of this month. The B576 Desborough Road in Rothwell, there are multi-way signals there for Northamptonshire Highways, which are ongoing until tomorrow. Hawthorpe Road in Feddingworth, the road closure there is for Leicestershire Highways 2 and that's ongoing until Wednesday. The A6 Harborough Road in Kibworth Harcourt, two-way signals there for Leicestershire Highways, they are ongoing until Thursday. Just a reminder that the road closure will be back in place on Gumley Road, Lawton tomorrow. Runs from 9am until 3pm for Leicestershire Highways on each day until this Friday.
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0: Evanescence on HFM. Rich and Mick Hewitt know exactly what we're on the lookout for in HFM's area this week, solving that mystery with just one clue. Sue, Yvette then, and Rich and Mick Hewitt have all done that so far. Well, hello to Nicola. Yes, you also know what word is in the middle today. Now, HFM's summer giveaway continues, and this week you could win a family ticket to Wistow Maze near Kibworth. This year's giant 8-acre maze has been designed in the shape of a gorilla to celebrate Sir David Attenborough's 100th birthday. With 3 miles of pathways, high-level bridges and towers, there's plenty to explore, plus a fun quiz trail and the activity fun yard with mini mazes and games for all the family. The prize is a family ticket for 2 adults and 2 children. And for your chance to win, you can phone, text or email me now with your full name and contact telephone number, or you can enter via the HFM app. If you are contacting us via the app or by text or by email, all you need to do is you have your full name in there and your telephone number, and I will know that you will need to be entered into the draw. And we'll draw the lucky winner during Pat's show this Wednesday. So that's between 10 and 1. She will be making the draw. Good luck. And remember, terms and conditions apply, along with the usual HFM competition rules, which you'll find on harbourfm.co.uk.
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0: Jean Kelly on HFM. Jamie, well done. Yes, you join Mick and Rich Hewitt, Yvette, Jen formerly off her Lomi Duck, Sandra, Rob and Richie, Sue and Nicola with the correct answer for the word in the middle. Hair and price. They're your two words. Looking for a word that will go after the word hair, before the word price. Nicola, yes, you are entered into the draw for those Wisto Maze tickets for the family ticket.
1: Becca Robertson
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0: Let's take a look at those events pages on our website, harborough.fm.co.uk. The Market Harborough Historical Society is inviting you to a fascinating Festival of Archaeology talk by Jennifer Browning. That's from she's from ULAS, exploring feral and docile animals and landscapes in pre-medieval Leicestershire. It's a chance to discover how animals shaped our local landscape hundreds of years ago. The talk takes place this Wednesday, the 22nd of July, at Market Harborough Methodist Church Hall on Northampton Road. Doors open at 7 p.m. for a 7:30 start, and admission is completely free. So why not go along and find out more about our area's fascinating past? Also, the Harborough Museum and Market Harborough Library are hosting Discovering the Hallerton Treasure. That's taking place this Thursday, the 23rd of July, with free interactive sessions at 11:30 a.m. and 2 p.m. designed for children aged 3 to 5 and children with SEND. The sessions tell the true story of Ken, who discovered the famous Hallerton Treasure through hands-on sensory activities. The sessions are free, but booking is essential. To reserve a place, contact Harborough Museum and Library on 0116 305 3627. So that's 0116 305 3627. And the event also inspired me for what we were on the lookout for last week in HFM's area. For further details of these and other upcoming charity and community events taking place locally, do head over to those events pages on our website. It's harborough.fm.co.uk, and all you need to do is select the events option on our homepage menu.
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Playing Coldplay on HFM. I need to get you to the news at 5 with Nick Shaw. The other side will give you a final call on the word in the middle. Let's get to the news first, though, with Sagala featuring Kylie Minogue.

0: It's the top of the hour with Wingate's Gallery. July the 4th is Independence Day. So join us 1 till 5 on St Mary's Road for an exhibition of over 110 pieces of new original art and handmade sculpture and meet 9 of our independent artists.
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3: It's 5 o'clock. I'm Nick Shaw. The new Prime Minister's setting out his top team with a number of current cabinet ministers being shown the door. Rachel Reeves has announced she won't continue as Chancellor, while David Lammy says he will support this Labour government from the backbenches as he leaves his role as Deputy PM. Andy Burnham's promised to change politics as he got the keys to Number 10 earlier. The new PM's promised to set out measures to address the cost of living tomorrow. Kate Bell from the Trades Union Congress says ordinary people need to be protected.
4: Of course, there will be difficult choices ahead to fund that support for the cost of living, to keep investing in our public services. But the new Prime Minister and indeed the new Chancellor need to make sure they're keeping that principle front of mind, taxing wealth, not work.
3: Developers say they have addressed the concerns that led to plans for new homes in Market Harbour being rejected. A revised application's been submitted for 85 houses on land between the Farndale View and Farndon Fields estates after the original controversial scheme was turned down in April over flooding concerns. Former England football manager and captain Kevin Keegan has died, aged 75. The two-time Ballon d'Or winner announced last month he'd been diagnosed with stage 4 cancer. He enjoyed an illustrious playing career with Liverpool and Newcastle and had two spells in charge at St James's Park. Weekly food waste collections across Harbour have been delayed until next April. The new service had been due to begin in November under government recycling reforms, but has been pushed back because the specialist collection vehicles will not be delivered on time. Harbour District Council's Cabinet will next week be asked to approve the revised timetable. His councillor David Page.
5: We remain really committed to introducing weekly food waste collections, and the revised launch gives us the best opportunity to deliver that service properly from day one. This approach, we think, protects taxpayers from unnecessary additional costs and gives residents a much more reliable launch.
3: An investigation's underway in a bid to determine what caused a large blaze at the landfill site in Shall near Lutterworth. Multiple fire crews were called out at around 8 o'clock last night, with Leicestershire Fire and Rescue Service supported by colleagues from Warwickshire and Northamptonshire. And three beauty spots in the HFM area have been recognised among the best green spaces in the country. Foxton Locks and East Carlton Country Park have both retained their prestigious Green Flag Awards, while All Saints Churchyard in Lubbenham has received the honour for the first time.
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3: Fairly cloudy as we head through towards the evening, but some occasional bright spells still in there and staying dry. Fairly cloudy tomorrow too, but brightening up by the afternoon in highs of 24.
2: HFM weather.
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6: Looking at the situation and about on those roads.

0: for you this Monday afternoon. Starting on the A6 Harborough Road in Kibworth Harcourt. The two-way signals there, the Leicestershire highways, are ongoing until Thursday. Hawthorpe Road in Theddingworth, there is a road closure there for Leicestershire highways. That's ongoing until Wednesday. On the B576 Desborough Road in Rothwell, the multi-way signals there for Northamptonshire highways are ongoing until tomorrow. On Desborough Road in Braybrook, the two-way signals there are for National Grid and they're ongoing until the 31st of this month. And Griffin Road, Braybrook, there is a road closure in place for Anglian Water, which is ongoing until the 28th of this month. The A4304 Harborough Road in Lubbenham, the two-way signals for Leicestershire highways are ongoing there until Wednesday. And in Market Harborough, it is looking busier on the Rockingham Road. That's approaching the Gores Lane Junction, both in and out of town. And we're seeing the build-up of traffic on Northampton Road too. That's heading into town, approaching the Welland Park Road, Springfield Street Junction.
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0: playing Alex Warren on HFM. The Home Run. Becca Robertson. Here we are then into the third and final hour of the Monday afternoon Home Run with me, Becca Robertson. I'm with you till 6 o'clock this evening. At six, Nick Shaw will take over with the 6 o'clock news. Following that, it is your early evening show. And it's Phil Jessen who is with you until 9 o'clock, from 6 until 9, 3 hours of great music there with Phil. He then hands over to Will Norton for the late evening show. Will will be with you from 9 until 11, and that's how we're looking for the rest of today here on HFM. It is still the Home Run with me, Becca. I'm keeping close eyes on the traffic and travel for you this afternoon. Aside from that, we continue to play some great music on the radio. We are into that third and final hour, but I can still fit song requests in, so if you'd like to get in touch with a song request, you're more than welcome to do so. Before we close the show, we have opened up the lines for this week for what we're on the lookout for in HFM's area. For our mystery, the lines remain open on this show at all times. So whilst I'm on air, send through any suggestions at any time. We have clues, we have your suggestions, we have correct answers already, and there's still 4 clues to share. We share one per day. So we'll run through everything we have so far at about 25 to 6. Final call on the word in the middle. Final chance to get in touch. We've got about 7 minutes until those lines close. Hair, as in the hair on your head, and price are those two words today. So price is the second word. Hair is the first word. We're looking for a word that would go after the word hair and before the word price. This is your final call. The Home Run.
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0: 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Lines have now closed.
1: So, what is the word in the middle?
0: Those two words today, hair and price. So we were looking for a word that would go after the word hair and before the word price. We don't have any alternatives at all, just lots of correct answers. So well done. First in, it were Mick and Rich Hewitt with that correct answer, joined by Yvette, Jen, formerly off Hello Me Dog, Sandra, Rob and Richie, Sue, Nicola and Jamie, all knowing the word in the middle today was cut, haircut and cut price. We shall have another one of those tomorrow.
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2: The new Prime Minister's setting out his top team, with a number of current cabinet ministers being shown the door. Controversial plans to build new homes between two Market Harborough housing estates have re-emerged. Former England manager and captain Kevin Keegan has died, aged 75. A planned rollout of weekly food waste collections across Harborough have been put back until next year. Three beauty spots in the HFM region have been recognised among the best green spaces in the country. And the weather, quite a lot of cloud cover this evening, but still some occasional bright spells, looking similar tomorrow, but dry for Tuesday in highs of 25 Celsius. That's the latest. More news at 6 o'clock.
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0: And about on those roads for you then, we are seeing the build-up of traffic in Market Harbour on Northampton Road heading into town. That's approaching the Welland Park Road, Springfield Street Junction. It's also looking busier on the Rockingham Road in Market Harbour. That's approaching the Gores Lane Junction, both in and out of town. On the A4304 Harborough Road in Lubbenham, the two-way signals there for Leicestershire Highways are ongoing until Wednesday. Griffin Road in Braybrooks, there's a road closure in place for Anglian Water. That's until the 28th of this month. And until the 31st, Desborough Road in Braybrook have two-way signals for National Grid. The B576, Desborough Road in Rothwell, the multi-way signals there for Northamptonshire Highways are ongoing until tomorrow. Hoythorpe Road in Theddingworth, the road closure for Leicestershire Highways, that's ongoing until Wednesday. And the A6 Harborough Road in Kibworth Harcourt, the two-way signals there are for Leicestershire Highways and ongoing until Thursday.
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0: It's the home runs. What we're on the lookout for in HFM's area this week.
1: And it's Monday. The lines opened this afternoon on the home run. They will remain open on this show until Friday. For this week's mystery, we are on the lookout for something in HFM's area. Once again, last week we were looking for the discovery of the Hallerton treasure. What will it be this week? We do have five clues to share. We've shared the first one this afternoon, your first clue. For one special day, the clock becomes just as important as the cause. So that is your first clue of the week. We have ruled out a few things based on your suggestions. So it's not Operation Market Harbour, the war times, the sundial at St Dionysus Church, or the clock on the pavilion at Kibworth Cricket Club. We do have correct answers just from one clue. We still have a second clue to share with you tomorrow, and we will work our way up to that fifth and final clue by Friday. Well done, first in with the correct answer this afternoon was Sue, joined by Yvette and Richard McHewitt.
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0: taking a look at those events pages on our website, harborfm.co.uk. Now, Market Harbour Fire Station is opening its doors this Saturday from 10 a.m. until 3 p.m. for a fun-filled family day on Fairfield Road. Meet the firefighters, explore the fire station and enjoy live demonstrations, including a road traffic collision rescue, along with face painting, food stalls, home fire safety advice and the ever popular Teddy Zip Line. You'll also have the chance to meet Molly, the search and rescue dog, and the event is raising money for the firefighters charity with cash donations welcome, and there'll also be a collection point for non-perishable food donations for the Jubilee Food Bank. Also, Harborough Hornets are hosting a 12-hour walking football fundraiser. That's taking place this Sunday from 8 until 8 p.m. So 8 a.m. till 8 p.m. at Harborough Town Football Club on Northampton Road. The free family event is raising money for Prostate Cancer UK and aims to introduce more people to the growing sport of walking football. 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

0: Sophie Ellis-Bextor on HFM. Stay with us this evening here on HFM. Following the homeroom with me, it is Phil Jessen on your early evening show from 6 until 9 and 9 until 11. On your late evening show is with Will Norton.
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Tiander Crowe on HFM. That's it from the home run this afternoon. I've been Becca Robertson. As always, you've been amazing company. Thank you so much. I'll be back with you tomorrow afternoon between 3 and 6. Stand by after the 6 o'clock news with Nick Shaw. It's Phil Jessen on your early evening show. We take you there now with a bit of music. Fallout Boy, followed by Free. Have a lovely evening. We'll see you tomorrow.

0: It's 6 o'clock. I'm Nick Shaw. The new Prime Minister is setting out his top team with a number of current cabinet ministers being shown the door. Rachel Reeves has announced she won't continue as Chancellor, while David Lammy says he will support this Labour government from the backbenches as he leaves his role as Deputy PM. Andy Burnham's promised to change politics as he got the keys to Number 10 earlier. New PM's promised to set out measures to address the cost of living tomorrow. Kate Bell from the Trades Union Congress says ordinary people need to be protected.
1: Of course, there will be difficult choices ahead to fund that support for the cost of living, to keep investing in our public services. But the new Prime Minister and indeed the new Chancellor need to make sure they're keeping that principle front of mind, taxing wealth, not work.
0: A controversial plan to build dozens of new homes between two Market Harbour estates has been submitted again. Developers have put forward a revised application for 85 properties on land between Farndale View and Farndon Fields, just weeks after the original plans were rejected over flooding concerns. Households across Harborough will have to wait longer for the introduction of weekly food waste collections. The service, which was due to begin in November under new government requirements, will now not be introduced until April next year. Councillor David Page from Harborough District Council says the delay is due to problems with the delivery of vehicles needed to run the new service.
2: The demand for the specialist collection vehicles is extremely high, and we're competing with other councils across the country, and that's what's affected delivery times. So we are now focused on making sure the service is well planned, well communicated, and ready to deliver for residents next spring.
0: Former England manager and captain Kevin Keegan has died, aged 75. The double Ballon d'Or winner announced last month he'd been diagnosed with stage 4 cancer. His family say he was a much-loved husband, father and grandfather. Firefighters have returned to a landfill site in Shell near Lutterworth after a major blaze broke out last night. Multiple crews battled the flames after being alerted at around 8 o'clock. The cause remains under investigation. And some of the HFM area's best-loved outdoor spaces have been honoured with national awards. Foxton Locks and East Carlton Country Park have both retained their prestigious Green Flag Awards, while All Saints Churchyard in Lubbenham has received the accolade for the first time. The national awards recognise parks and open spaces that are welcoming, safe, well-maintained and managed to the highest standards.
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0: Fairly cloudy as we head through towards the evening, but some occasional bright spells still in there and staying dry. Fairly cloudy tomorrow too, but brightening up by the afternoon in highs of 24.
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I'm Phil Jessen, I'm with you for the next 3 hours. It's the Every Other Week show. Big thanks to Quizzy, of course, for another great show, ably assisted by Becca. I love that last record, All Right Now, my favourite rock single of all time. I've got a lot going on this evening. It's some time since we've done one of my A to Z music shows, so tonight we are back on the letter C. Every artist's surname and every band name begins with C. From time to time, I'll also tell you the artists that are coming up.

if you'd then like to choose the track, please do. Even the quiz begins with C, as does Around the World in 80 Plays. This evening we're off to California. But if you have any requests tonight, including birthdays and anniversaries or special events, I'd love to hear from you, of course. I'd rather play your songs, not mine. I'm sure you know where we are, studio@harbourfm.co.uk, or you can phone me on 01858 464 666. So it is time to get the show on the road, and this surname has to begin with C. It's Joel Corry.

0: goes.
1: Has he finished? I think he has finished. Head and Heart. That is Joel Corry. I mentioned earlier that even the quizzes begin with C this evening, so here is your first quiz question, if you'd like it. What did Chairman of the Board want you to give them? What did Chairman of the Board want you to give them? And whilst you're giving some thought to that, here is Sheryl Crow. Begins with C.

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2: Right, well, I'm not going to get a point this evening on that first quiz question. If you missed it, it was what did chairman of the board want you to give them? And my screen has gone into meltdown. Good evening to you, Kev. You are in third position. Alan and Lucy, I'm going to give you joint second, so you were very, very close. But Don West, well done to you, Don. You are in first position, and Sharon and Alan, yes, you've just arrived on my screen, so well done to you. You have all got the right answer, which is they wanted a little more time, and we might sneak that track into the show later. It's got to begin with C. This one begins with C. Climie Fisher. Remember them?

So, Clymie Fisher, then. I've just been reading about them. So, Clymie Fisher, basically Simon Clymie, who was the vocalist, and Rob Fisher on the keyboards. And they met, apparently, whilst working as session musicians at Abbey Road Studios. And they bonded over a shared vision for pop, and they produced that song and quite a few other hits. So well done to them. Now then, let me just move that out of the way so I can squeeze this drum kit in. So drum intro quiz then, and I've got to be very, very quick off the mark on this one because it is literally just a split second. I'm going for a point this evening. You've just robbed me of my first one on that chairman of the board question, so I'm getting mean now. All you need to do then is to identify either the title of the track or the name of the band. Either will do. I'll let you have either of those two choices. So here we go. Ooh. Goodness me. I will play that again in just a second when I've worked out where it's going to come up on my screen, because I don't move quickly enough. It'll go into the actual song. Anyway, I'm rambling now, aren't I? Let's slow things down a little bit with Randy Crawford, somebody we don't hear enough of, to be honest. And this song got to number 11 in 1981. No, it didn't.

0: That's a classy song, isn't it? Randy Crawford, You Might Need Somebody. Good evening to you, Sharon, as in Sharon and Alan. Yes, you've also got that chairman of the board question right, so well done to you. And good evening to you, Pete. Yes, I will play that drum intro one more time. Let me just get my little fingers lined up here. Here we go. That's it. Oh, that's it. You're listening to HFM on 102.3. It is 6:23. No, it's not. It's 6:24.
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0: So, hands up if you like soul music. Excellent.

That's a great song, Sweet Soul Music. Fortunately for me, his surname begins with C, Arthur Conley. So how are you getting on with my drumbeat intro quiz then? Well done to you, Andy. You're in third position. Sue of Sue and Don fame, well done to you, Sue. 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Luke, you are first. It was The Cure and Just Like Heaven. I'll try and find a space for that later on in the show. Back to you then, Sue. Hello, Phil. My request for bands and singers beginning with the letter C would be Yellow River by Christy. Yes, we've got that on the system, Sue, and here it is for you.

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2: Well, on my quizzes, I'm already 2-0 down. It's not going well. Let's see if I can recover a point with this one. Whole Lotta Love was the theme tune for Top of the Pops for many years, as I'm sure you know. Led Zeppelin recorded the original, but who recorded the Top of the Pops version? And, of course, the answer has to begin with C. That's the interesting thing about tonight's quiz. So, Whole Lotta Love, yes, Top of the Pops, yes, Led Zeppelin recorded the original, but who recorded the Top of the Pops version? Whilst you're giving some thought to that, Nile Rodgers, bless him, is still going strong, and it's hard to believe that the record I'm about to play you now got in the charts in 1978.

Chic Le Freak. So, Cockney Rebel begins with C. Steve Harley, of course, by any other name. It's very tempting to play Come Up and See Me, etc., etc. That's been in the charts on four different occasions. But I'm not going to play that. I'm going to play you this one instead. A lovely cover version. Here Comes the Sun.

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2: Well, it's not going well for me on my quizzes. It's going very well for you. Well done, Lisa. You're in third position. Mike and Sue, I'm going to give you joint second on that because you are literally half a second apart. Well done to you, Don West. You are first on my question about that Top of the Pops theme tune. As you rightly point out, I'm just looking at your email now. Whole Lot of Love was recorded by CCS, Alexis Corner and others. You're absolutely right. So CCS is the answer to that quiz question. Right, I need to go up a gear.
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2: Good evening to you, Paul. You're on my screen now. Hi, Phil, with your C theme this evening. Please play something by Elvis Costello. I'll certainly do that in about 3 seconds flat. It just gives me a nice quiz question, actually. I'm not going to play Oliver's Army. I'm going to play something else. But the quiz question is around Oliver's Army, which got into the charts in 1979. Great Elvis Costello song. But who is the Oliver he's referring to in the title of that song? Whilst you're giving some thought to that...

So after Bob Marley, many people put Jimmy Cliff as the, well, number two, really, on that league table of the most significant Jamaican musicians ever. That's him, Wonderful World, Beautiful People, if only. This next band, no need to send anything on this one, but I wonder if you can actually remember who they are. Don't send anything, this is just for you at home, but it has to begin with C.

So this is Crown Heights Affair. It got to number 10 in 1980. How are you getting on then with my Oliver's Army question? Loz, well done to you. You're in third position on that one. Dennis, you're in second position. Well done to you. Sue, well done to you. You are in first position on that. And who is the Oliver that he was talking about? Oliver Cromwell. It's actually one of the most political records ever made, but he got away with it, but I think quite rightly too.

So, taking us up to the news then, another band beginning with C, Creedence Clearwater Revival, and there are lots of fast-paced songs I could play from them, but I've gone for something a little bit slower. Have you ever seen the rain? Take it away.

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0: No, Ed Miliband's foreign secretary, while Shabana Mahmood stays on as home secretary. In his first speech outside number 10, Mr. Burnham called his premiership a circuit breaker for Britain.
1: I have just come from Buckingham Palace, where I have accepted His Majesty the King's invitation to form a government.
0: He's promising to end rough sleeping and build more council homes as well as tackle the cost of living. Steve Rotherham, the mayor of the Liverpool City region, says a housing first approach is the right way forward.
2: It provides the roof over the head for people, but then it attaches itself to that person so that we can provide the wraparound support for them over a number of years. By doing that, you get more people off benefits and you get them into the world of work also.
0: The PM says a 10-year plan for the country will be set out later this year. His predecessor, Sir Keir Starmer, called the country stronger and fairer than when Labour took office. And Newcastle legend Alan Shearer has paid tribute to Kevin Keegan, calling him his hero, manager and friend. The former England boss has died at the age of 75. That's the latest. I'm Faye De Silva.
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3: Weather for the rest of today, then sunny intervals and light winds. That's what we're in for. 14 degrees at midnight. Weather tomorrow, a nice sunny start from 6 until 9 in the morning. Sunny intervals after that, and then light cloud through the rest of the day. Still quite warm though, 21 degrees at midday, 17 degrees at midnight. And for the week ahead, plenty of warm weather, although it is cooling down with the prospect of rain at the weekend. Did I just see the word rain? Is that a typo? No, it's not a typo. That's your HFM weather.
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0: That is Don Covey, begins with C. It's Better to Have, that's the title of that track. Talking of other Dons, good evening to you, Don West. Thinking about C bands, is there anything from Camel on the system? Sadly not, Don. That's a bit of an omission, isn't it? But if you'd like to have another crack, then please let me know. And incidentally, I thought that photograph of your motorbike was stunning. Let me know what motorbike it is. I've no idea. It looked beautiful. It looked absolutely beautiful. Now, years ago when I lived in Banbury, I was the drummer in a band called The Lost Cause. We got lots of bookings, but nobody booked us twice, which is interesting, isn't it? And everybody thought that we were a tribute band for The Cause, as in C-O-R-R-S. And we weren't, anyway. I'm rambling now. Let me play you The Cause.
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The Cause, and that is Breathless. Now, this next character, he shouldn't really be on this evening's show because his real name is Ernest Evans. So he should be on E, shouldn't he, a few months down the line. But he's in tonight's show by virtue of his professional name. As you probably guessed, it is Chubby Checker. This is from 1961.

There he goes, Chubby Checker, Ernest Evans. That's his real name. Now, here comes your next quiz question then. The Commodores' first hit was an instrumental. What was it called? The Commodores' first hit was an instrumental, but what was it called? Back to you, Don. I haven't got Camel on the system here, but I have got Curved Air. And I can't remember the last time I played this, so I hope you will also enjoy this one. Curved Air begins with C, and this band also, Stuart Copeland of The Police, also played in Curved Air from 1975 to 1976. I have no idea whether he's playing the drums on this.

0: So I thought I'd better check up on whether Stuart Copeland played on that, and according to the interweb, yes, he did. He joined the band in 1975, and he played on their 1971 UK top five hit, Backstreet Love. Well, he's a clever boy then, isn't he? Joining the band in 1975, but somehow he managed to play on the 1971 hit, so I am none the wiser. I just got something arrived on my screen here. Thought somebody might be coming in with the right answer on that, but no, not to worry. Good evening to you, Gary and Sue. So this evening we are playing bands beginning with C and artists' surnames beginning with C, but you've gone for the Christian name, but I'll let you off this time.
1: Well, it's one.

That's Carl Perkins. That's for you, Gary and Sue. Thank you very much for sending that one in. Thank you, Don West, for your motorbike answer. The bike on your photograph is a 1954 250cc Moto Guzzi, or is it Moto Guzzi? I'm not quite sure. Anyway, that is the name of the motorbike. Shall we slow things down a little bit? Tracy Chapman begins with C.

0: Don, thank you very much for your answer. Sonia Christina, the singer of Curved Air, she was married to Stuart Copeland, Don says, for quite a while. The drummer on that particular track, Backstreet Love, was Florian Pilkington Mixer. That's in M-I-K-S-A. That's a hell of a name. He's going to lead a fairly long, wide business card to get that on, isn't he? Florian Pilkington Mixer. And back to you, Gary. Yes, I can put Eric Clapton into the mix. Thank you very much for requesting that.
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0: Thank you, Eric Clapton, San Francisco Bay Blues. And thank you, Gary and Sue, for sending that request in. Anything by Clapton. Hopefully that will fill the bill. Time then for a word from the boss.
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Eddie Cochran. Next up, the Christians. At one time, I think there were three brothers, Christian brothers, that is, in the Christians. Now I think there's just the one. But I have seen this current lineup live, and they were excellent.

Well, I'm feeling very pleased with myself this evening. I've got a point. Remember that question about the Commodores' first hit being an instrumental? You're listening to it now, Machine Gun. It takes me up to 7 points this year. I'm like a dog with two.

0: 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Any show built around the letter C has to include Cher in there somewhere. It's coming up shortly.
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Superstar, Cher. Simple as that, isn't it, really? So here's your next quiz question then. Naina Cherry sang about a certain number of seconds. How many? Naina Cherry sang about a certain number of seconds. How many seconds did she sing about? Crowded House, all the way from Australia and New Zealand.

0: A handful of albums sold when she was alive and 12 million albums sold after her death. That's a very sad story, isn't it? She never, ever knew just how popular she would become.
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4: From the Sky News Centre at 8, a 28-year-old man's been charged with the murder of former MP Anne Widdecombe. She was found at her home on Dartmoor earlier this month after suffering serious injuries. Joshua Kerry from Rotherham will appear in court tomorrow. Head of National Counter-Terrorism Policing Assistant Commissioner Lawrence Taylor says they're still trying to establish what's happened.
5: Determining the motivation, including any possible political motivation, remains an active avenue of investigation for our detectives. And as with all murder investigations, understanding the why is a key part of our inquiries.
4: Police say they've had over 800 lines of inquiry over the last week. Andy Burnham's been busy appointing his top team as Britain's Prime Minister. John Healey's the new Chancellor, while Ed Miliband

0: Coventry and was in charge of the North East club in the 90s. Former Newcastle striker Mickey Quinn's been remembering his friend.
1: As a Liverpool fan growing up in the 70s, I idolised him. And then we were on the after-dinner circuit a few times. As a man, he had time for everyone. And he'd speak to everyone individually, sign an autograph. He was a proper, proper fella.
0: Newcastle say he was the beating heart for generations. That's the latest. I'm Faye De Silva.
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4: With Sue and She. Market Harborough's only sushi restaurant.
2: Weather then for the rest of this evening. Sunny intervals with light winds. That's what we've got to look forward to. 14 degrees at midnight. Tomorrow's weather, a nice sunny start from 6 to 9 in the morning. Sunny intervals after that and then light cloud through the rest of the day. Still quite warm though, 21 degrees at midday and 17 degrees at midnight. And for the week ahead, plenty of warm weather, although it is cooling down a bit with the prospect of rain. Yes, I said rain at the weekend. That is your HFM weather.
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Cleveland to you again, Gary and Sue. Thank you very much for your Ray Charles suggestion. Sadly, I have not got that on the system. I'm just having a look at what I have got. 1, 2, 3, 4, 5, 6, 7, 8, 9, 10 different tracks, but not the one that you wanted. But I'm hoping that this one will fit the bill. I'm just going to move it into the system now. This is I've Got a Woman by Ray Charles.

both day and night. Never grumbles or fusses, always treats me right. Never running in the streets and leaving me alone. She knows a woman's place.

Well, I like that song, but it's not exactly moved with the times, has it? Must have a woman in the home. Yeah, sorry about that. Right, how are you getting on then with my Naina Cherry song? Well done to you, Alan. You are in third position on that. Sue, you are in second position. And Jez, thank you very much for sending in your email. 7 seconds is the answer to that question. The record she recorded with Yusu and Dor. I might try and fit that in later if we have time. In the meantime, another monster band beginning with C. It's Coldplay.

Time for a few local shout-outs then. The Dementia Cafe returns with a special event. That's tomorrow from 2 in the afternoon until 4 at the Jubilee Hall Congregational Church. There'll be drumming workshops before everybody enjoys a cream tea. This free event is open to people living with dementia, along with their families and carers, offering the chance to socialise, share experiences and receive support. Come along and hear the remarkable story of Ken, who discovered the Hallerton treasure in a fun, interactive and sensory session for early years children and youngsters with SEND. The event takes place at Harborough Museum in the Symington Building on Thursday, July the 23rd. That's from 11:30 in the morning until 2. Attendance is free. To reserve a place, contact the museum and library. So Market Harborough Fire Station is holding a fun-filled open day on Saturday from 10 until 3. Come along and meet the firefighters, including Molly the search and rescue dog. That sounds exciting, whilst helping to raise money for the firefighters charity. There'll also be face painting, food and drink stalls and even a teddy bear zip line. 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And if you have an organisation, a charity that you'd like a shout out for, just let us know and we'll try and read it out.

There they go, The Clash rocking the Casbah. I think we've got time to squeeze in another quiz question, haven't we? The numbers 4, 6 and 25 appeared in the title of a 1970s song. Who recorded it? The numbers 4, 6 and 25 appeared in the title of a 1970s song. Who recorded it? And as you know, the answer, the artist or the band, it's got to begin with C. Belinda Carlisle. It's 8:20 and 47 seconds.

0: 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Dave Irving from The Breakfast Show is your quiz master. 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

Perry Como, Magic Moments, great song. Good evening again, Gary and Sue. You have requested this Sideboard song by Chaz and Dave. It's just taken me about 10 minutes to find that. For some reason on our system here, we haven't got Chaz and, A-N-D, Dave. We've got Chaz and Dave, as in just the letter N, which apparently is often how they were billed in shows around the country. Anyway, I have finally found it for you. Here we go.

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1: So this is where we put a country, a continent, or a city in the title of the song. Has to begin with C tonight, of course. So we are heading twice for California.

So I hope you enjoyed that little trip to California, first of all with The Move and then Albert Hammond. So this evening we're looking at artists and bands beginning with C. So this next track is debatable as to whether it was recorded by Buddy Holly or whether it was recorded by The Crickets, brackets, with Buddy Holly. Anyway, according to our little master book here in the studio, we've got it in The Crickets, which means I can play it now.

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5: So the original was by Wilbert Harrison in 1962. Brian Ferry had a hit with it, but in 1970, and that's the version I'm going to play now, Canned Heat recorded this. Let's work together.

You listen to Christopher Cross, but sadly I'm going to have to talk over this because we've had quite an important message about a lost dog. So, if you see a grey and white Italian greyhound that goes by the name of Ziggy, as in David Bowie's Ziggy, last seen somewhere between Braybrook and Market Harbour in the fields alongside the A6, that's the sort of geography that we're talking about. And the owners, of course, are very concerned because they have not seen the dog for a number of hours. If you'd like to join the search party tomorrow for that dog, these are two phone numbers you might like to make a note of. George, 07845 162887. I'll read that again. George, 07845 162887. And his dad, Rob, 07721 938977. 07721 938977. So it's a grey and white Italian greyhound, goes by the name of Ziggy, as in David Bowie, lost somewhere between Braybrook and Market Harbour. Well, fingers crossed on that one.

0: Saturday morning, what could you be doing? Too early? 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
3: Well, thank you very much for listening. Thank you for sending in those requests. Thank you for getting stuck into my quiz question. Stay tuned. Will Norton is coming up next. We're going to finish, though, with another C band. These are the Cars.

0: politics as he got the keys to number 10 earlier, setting out his top priority.
1: That work starts now. I will soon go through that door behind me and issue my first instruction to end rough sleeping in our country.
0: He's also pledged to give the public breathing room over the cost of living. Meanwhile, his predecessor, Sir Keir Starmer, delivered his final speech as Prime Minister outside Downing Street.
2: The most humbling aspect of this job is the front row seat you get to witness the greatest things of this country in action. To see every day immeasurable acts of resolve, grit, decency and compassion.
0: Critics claim Mr. Burnham's entering office without a clear plan. And Newcastle legend Alan Shearer has paid tribute to his hero, manager and friend following the death of Kevin Keegan, aged 75. As well as being a player at St. James's Park, he managed the North East club twice. Keegan was always

Well, I think we've had what you call a system malfunction. Thanks to Phil, who kept his head during that as well, and I'll dedicate that song to him as well, The Free, and the Steel. He's a huge fan. It's me, Will Norton, with a bit of a crash and a bang. The system went down. We managed to retrieve it. I don't know how, but we have. Or I have, to be fair. But it's wiped all of my show, which I'd assiduously... I'd taken a lot of care putting together. So we are making it up as we go along. So if there's any tracks or dedications or anything, please help me out and give me... I'll pick it up as I'm going. Could also someone just email me to let me know that we are back on air, because a wonderful person phoned to

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Thank you. Doobie Brothers, The Doctor, I think that's what I need.

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So thanks, Chris, Maddie and family, and the wonderful lady who phoned me from in her car. Well, I think we're on air, but I think we're flying on two engines at the moment because it's wiped all the stuff that I'd put on for my show, but also the stuff from what I call my wall, which is where I store stuff that I can pull off during any... It's not taking it all, but just the last about 3 months. Well, I don't know. I'll just keep talking. I'll just keep playing, and we'll keep our fingers crossed.

0: Yeah. 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And then, dare I, dare I, dare I.
1: We will see.

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Chris and Maddie over in Brentford have emailed me and said, "Hi, studio, would I play this one?" So I am.

0: way to heaven.
1: Well, what can I say? Stairway to Heaven, Led Zeppelin, 7 minutes and 59 seconds of sheer joy. And I haven't played that for years, but I used to play it every single week when I was a Moorbell disc jockey all those years ago. In fact, he's things off with that. But anyway, lovely to hear that one again. And did you know it's Carlos Santana's birthday today? I'll be totally polite and won't tell you how old he is. But anyway, this is a long one. It's Black Magic Woman, Gypsy Queen and Oya Kumava. First three tracks on Abraxas all merged together.

0: Carlos Santana's birthday today. I think it's today. It's close. Anyway, work this one out. When he appeared at the Woodstock Festival in 1969, he was 19. So that would make it 1950 he was born. So 1950 to 2026. 50. That's not 76, is it? Yeah, it is, isn't it? 76. Right. I'm right. So he said, I thought it was older than that. I thought it was 80 or something or another. So, anyway. You got the name wrong, Chris. Anyway, we're just having a little fiddle about at the moment and trying to restart the engines, and hopefully, with a bit of luck, but I can't be sure, it might, we might reignite and be flying. Oh, there you go. And there we have it. There we have it. Much clicking of clickers. Have I got it all? Oh, whoops, missed a bit. Go back. Yes, we're all there now. We're all there now. So let's see, where are we? We are at 21:43. So we've had that. Let's try this one. Let's the spirit of adventure carry on. Why don't that work then?
1: This is going to be going to California.
0: Wasn't what I wanted, two Led Zeppelins, but we're not going to argue, are we?

From the album How the West Was Won, two Led Zeppelin tracks tonight. That's called Going to California. Lovely stuff. Yes, all these breakdowns, but we're all fixed now, so we're all nice and good. Stevie Ray Vaughan.

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3: From the Sky News Centre at 10. Andy Burnham's entry into number 10 sees the making of a new top team. Just recently, Angela Rayner was appointed Housing Secretary, a role once held under Sir Keir Starmer's leadership. Lucy Powell's now in education and John Healey replaces Rachel Reeves as Chancellor. In his first speech as Prime Minister, Andy Burnham's promised change while acknowledging a dissatisfaction among the British public.
4: I know people at home are fed up with politics. I hear you. We have not been good enough, and we need to be better. We will be. We will make this moment a circuit breaker for Britain.
3: Standing outside his new home on Downing Street, the UK's seventh PM in a decade announced his first instruction is to end rough sleeping. He's also promising to tackle the cost of living, but the Makerfield MPs also warned the changes can't be done overnight and will unveil a 10-year plan later this year. Earlier, his predecessor, Sir Keir Starmer, declared his work is done as he delivered his final speech as PM, referencing unity.
5: Our enemies will stop at nothing to divide us. It is vital that we remember the greatness of the Britain all around us, that we can change our country for the better, and we can unite different people under our common flag if we don't succumb to that division.
3: A man's been charged with the murder of former MP Anne Widdecombe. She was found at her home on Dartmoor earlier this month. 28-year-old Joshua Kerry from Rotherham will appear in court tomorrow. Assistant Commissioner Lawrence Taylor's head of National Counter-Terrorism Policing.
6: Determining the motivation, including any possible political motivation, remains an active avenue of investigation for our detectives. And as with all murder investigations, understanding the why is a key part of our inquiries.
3: That's the latest from Sky News. I'm Fade Silver.
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7: Woohoo! Here we are back and working. Well, what's left of this evening? We're going to have some light winds, dropping to around 14 degrees at midnight. Outlook for tomorrow.

Yeah. We're back. A new favourite record from last week, which I've got access to, Robert John and the Wreck.

Well, yeah, I still think that's... Oh, you can hear the reverb on the end. That's brilliant. Robert John and the Wreck, Arroyo. That's A-R-R-O-Y-O. And I love it. I absolutely adore that track. I really do. We're going... No, country's perhaps the wrong word. Sort of. This is Stevie Nicks with Lady Antebellum, and it's a number called Golden. It's a bit sweet, a bit dry. And then Emmylou Harris, who is... doing a last farewell tour, and she's appearing at the festival that's just in Northampton there. I'll think of it in a minute. But anyway, she's appearing there. So Lady Antebellum and Stevie Nicks, followed by Emmylou Harris.

Superb. Emmylou Harris, I say, just embarked. I think she's out in Europe at the moment. Her final tour. I think it's called the Further On Up the Road Tour, Further On Up the Road Festival or something like that. It's at that stately home place on the way to, on the road to Northampton. Can't remember what it's called. I think they make bread as well. I might be wrong, but she is. So look it up. They've got the interweb, haven't they? Tells you all sorts of things. Anyway, we've got nearly three quarters of an hour. If you've got any requests, dedications or anything like that, then give us an email, because I'm not sure if the email's working properly either, because I seem to have lost one. But anyway, hey-o. Send me an email, just say hello or something you fancy. And this is another one of my favourites at the moment. Well, quite a few. Devin Elman, son of Greg, and

Hank Williams Jr., Hellbent. Sorry, Whiskey Bent and Hellbent. You could be Whiskey Bent and... Or you could be Hellbent and Whiskey Bound. Get on with it, William. Get on with it. Let's have a new one from the Rolling Stones. Still sounds fresh, I tell you.

Rough and Twisted. Fabulous. The Rolling Stones still doing it. Mick Jagger at 82. Tell you, his voice, untouchable. Can still do all the high notes and everything. Excellent, excellent, excellent. Let's have the story of Johnny Rotten, shall we?

Yeah, there we go. There was an album came out, I think it was last year, which was, I suppose, a tribute to Bad Company. Different bands doing different tracks and what have you. And that one was probably one of the best ones. Blackberry Smoke, Running With The Pack. And actually had Paul Rodgers doing a bit of Well Yars in the background. As you probably know, he's had some severe strokes. He's only just about getting himself, you know, back to his former self, which is very sad. Anyway, here's a lovely one. It's a live one. Played this a couple of times now. This is the Dukes of September, which is, I think about it now, it's Michael McDonald, it's Boss Skaggs, and it's Donald Fagen. And they call themselves the Dukes of September, and this is them covering Steely Dan number.

At his very best there, Wild Night, Van Morrison. And we're getting near the end. I don't know how it's happened, but it has. Time for a couple more. I think, what have we got? Got time for three. So I'll shut my mouth and we'll get on with it. So this is originally done by Albert King, but this time by The Cream.

Well, that's it from me. Hope you enjoy the music for this week. I'm back next Monday. I'm going to leave you with Anna Popovic, followed by the fabulous Thunderbirds. Thanks for listening.

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3: From the Sky News Centre at 11, Andy Burnham has been assembling his new cabinet after becoming Britain's fifth Prime Minister in 4 years. John Healey has been appointed Chancellor, replacing Rachel Reeves. He's promising to deliver fiscal credibility while meeting defence commitments in a more dangerous world.
4: Just great to be back in the Treasury after nearly 20 years and just a huge honour to be here as Chancellor. I want to first thank my predecessor, our previous Chancellor, Rachel Reeves, for all the service she's given this country.
3: Ed Miliband is the new Foreign Secretary, while Wes Streeting has been appointed Defence Secretary. In his first speech outside Number 10, Mr Burnham said his first priority is ending rough sleeping, while promising action on the cost of living and shifting power out of Whitehall. He says change won't happen overnight and has promised to set out a 10-year plan later this year. Earlier, Sir Keir Starmer said his work is done as he delivered his final speech before leaving Downing Street. A man's been charged with the murder of former Conservative Minister Anne Widdecombe. 28-year-old Joshua Kerry from Rotherham will appear in court tomorrow after Widdecombe was found dead at her home on Dartmoor earlier this month. Newcastle United fans have laid flowers outside St James's Park following the death of Kevin Keegan. The former England manager and Newcastle player and boss has died at the age of 75 after battling stage 4 cancer. Former Newcastle striker Mickey Quinns paid tribute to his friend.
5: As a Liverpool fan growing up in the 70s, I idolised him. And then we were on the after-dinner circuit a few times. As a man, he had time for everyone. And he'd speak to everyone individually, sign an autograph. He was a proper, proper fella.
3: And controversial influencer Andrew Tate and his brother Tristan have appeared in a federal courtroom in Miami. It marks the beginning of extradition proceedings to the UK over new charges. That's the latest. I'm Daisy Steele.
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6: Fairly cloudy for Tuesday with some sunny spells developing at times and staying dry, and fairly warm highs for South Leicestershire and North Northants of 26 Celsius.
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Alex Murray's Film Focus, The Drama Diary, as well as The Quiz. 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
3: From the Sky News Centre at midnight, Andy Burnham's been putting the finishing touches to his new cabinet after taking office as Britain's fifth Prime Minister in 4 years. John Healey has replaced Rachel Reeves as Chancellor, while Ed Miliband becomes Foreign Secretary, Angela Rayner returns as Housing Secretary, Shabana Mahmood remains Home Secretary, and Wes Streeting takes over at Defence. In his first address outside No. 10, Burnham pledged to end rough sleeping, ease the cost of living, and move power out of Whitehall.
4: That work starts now. I will soon go through that door behind me and issue my first instruction to end rough sleeping in our country.
3: He acknowledged change would take time, promising a 10-year plan later this year. Earlier, Sir Keir Starmer said his work is done as he delivered his farewell speech before leaving Downing Street. A man's been charged with the murder of Anne Widdecombe. The former Conservative MP was found at her home on Dartmoor earlier this month. 28-year-old Joshua Kerry from Rotherham will appear in court later today. Former England manager and captain Kevin Keegan has died aged 75. The two-time Ballon d'Or winner announced last month he'd been diagnosed with stage 4 cancer. He enjoyed an illustrious playing career with Liverpool and Newcastle and had two spells in charge at St James's Park. With Newcastle and Manchester United battling for the 1995 Premier League title, Keegan reacted angrily to comments made by Alex Ferguson. His rant on Sky Sports was cemented in top flight folklore.
5: You can tell him now, if you're watching it, we're still fighting for this title and he's got to go to Middlesbrough and get something. And I'll tell you, honestly, I will love it if we beat them. Love it.
3: Controversial influencer Andrew Tate and his brother Tristan have appeared in court in Florida after the UK requested their extradition to face new charges, including rape and human trafficking. They deny all wrongdoing. That's the latest. I'm Daisy Steele.
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6: Fairly cloudy for Tuesday with some sunny spells developing at times and staying dry, and fairly warm highs for South Leicestershire and North Northants of 26 Celsius.
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3: From the Sky News Centre at 1. The new Chancellor says helping families with the cost of living is the government's immediate priority as Andy Burnham's new cabinet gets to work.
4: The Prime Minister and I have talked about how we will work in lockstep to meet the fiscal rules with a buffer against uncertainty and how we'll make life more affordable for working people right across the UK.
3: That was John Healey, who's replaced Rachel Reeves as Chancellor. Ed Miliband has become Foreign Secretary. Angela Rayner returns as Housing Secretary. Shabana Mahmood remains Home Secretary. And Wes Streeting is the new Defence Secretary. The new Prime Minister has promised to unveil his first cost of living measures today as part of what he calls a circuit breaker for Britain. An inquest into the death of Anne Widdecombe will open in Exeter this morning. The former Conservative minister, who later joined Reform, was found dead at her home on Dartmoor earlier this month. Yesterday, a 28-year-old suspect was charged with her murder. Controversial influencer Andrew Tate and his brother Tristan have appeared in court in Florida after the UK requested their extradition to face new charges, including rape and human trafficking. The pair, who deny all wrongdoing, say they'll fight extradition and claim the case against them is politically motivated. Newcastle fans have been paying tribute to Kevin Keegan following their former player and manager's death, aged 75.
5: He saved the club. We were going into the third division. We were going nowhere. We were going out of business. He saved the club. This wouldn't be here if it wasn't for him. That's why he's King Kev. That's why he's a legend.
6: He got promoted. He attracted the legs of Beardsley and modelling the team and made them better players. His impact on the club's just, you can't measure it.
3: Keegan also enjoyed a trophy-laden spell at Liverpool and was named World Player of the Year twice and captained and managed England. He died following a battle with cancer. And Lionel Messi says the pain of Argentina's World Cup final defeat to Spain is immense and it'll take time to heal. That's the latest. I'm Daisy Steele.
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7: Fairly cloudy for Tuesday with some sunny spells developing at times and staying dry and fairly warm highs for South Leicestershire and North Northants of 26 Celsius.
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